That was Selfish Son from Toronto's own Social Hysteria. And yeah, sounded great to my ears. Cool, unique alt rock, and certainly with some big powerhouse heavy hitters backing them up. Yeah, I dig it. If you do too, go look up Social Hysteria. You can find them on the streamers and on the socials. 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That's what it's all about. Okay, that's it from me for now. You've been listening to Generation Next Radio on 94.9 The Rock. I'm your host, John Angus McDonald. I play in The Trues. I'll see you next time. Peace.

0: GTA's Rock Station, 94.9 The Rock, with Billy Talent. New stuff from Foo Fighters and the brand new Social Hysteria single is called Selfish Son. And it's back in the spotlight tomorrow night at 8 o'clock with your host, John Angus McDonald. I'm Lee Ackley. We're going to play 3 Days Grace and slip in some Bob Marley next.
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2: Matthew Good and his band, plus I Mother Earth, will play Pickering Casino Resort on May 28th. Cake is at RBC Amphitheater May 28th, and the Guess Who plays Scotiabank Arena on May 30th. Mumford & Sons' big show happening at Rogers Stadium on June 13th. The same night, Ill Scarlet will be at the Phoenix Concert Theater. And Machine Gun Kelly takes over RBC Amphitheater on June 14th. Then we have not one, not two, but 3 shows from Arkells. June 17th at Lee's Palace, June 18th at History, and June 19th at RBC Amphitheater. There's so much more. 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

0: 94.9 The Rock, GTA's Rock Station with the Pretty Reckless. Heaven knows. And heaven knows they're going to be opening up for AC/DC in September at Rogers Stadium. Tickets on sale at therock.fm. Some stuff that always catches my interest, probably yours too. UFOs, or UAPs, as they like to call them nowadays. The U.S. government has made public dozens of previously classified files. Material from the Pentagon, NASA, and the FBI. It includes videos, images, investigative case files, transcripts, and military mission reports. Some of the material goes back as far as the 40s, while several videos and images come from this decade. Locations range from the Middle East to the Western U.S. All of this after the Pentagon last year issued a report denying any claims that evidence of their existence was out there. And apparently, there's nothing in the newly released material that indicates otherwise. But outside investigators and UFO geeks will have lots of new documents to peruse in the coming months.
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2: The list of the most popular baby names for 2025 has been released. Olivia and Liam are the top names for the seventh year in a row.
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2: Now, for the girls, we love a lot of names that end with the A. Olivia, Emma, Amelia, Sophia, Mia, Isabella, Elania. Interesting on the boys' side, so Liam and Noah.
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4: 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It was huge.
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you said that we don't go to be dead, but instead we just some thread of consciousness. I believe, and if you preach that the world is just a peach, dripping with the juice so sweet, I believe.

0: 94.9 The Rock, GTA's Rock Station, Death from Above. And I'm Lee Eckley. Get ready. Jeff Woods is dropping in a couple of minutes after Finger 11 and Måneskin next.
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0: It's Jeff Woods popping in with some classic rock flavor. 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

0: 49 The Rock, TTA's Rock Station, delivering sweetness and Jimmy Eat World. Well, if you followed the recent Artemis mission around the moon, you'll be thrilled to know that late last week, NASA released some 12,000, count them, 12,000 photos. And so many people went to the NASA website that it crashed a few times. Some gorgeous pics shot on a Nikon D5 DSLR and a Nikon Z9 mirrorless camera. I'm not a camera geek, but maybe you are. And if you want to see any or all of this vast library, you can go to nasa.gov. But I got to warn you, the site's not that easy to navigate. But if you're noodling online tonight and interested in this kind of stuff, give it a search.
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0: 94.9 The Rock, GTA's Rock Station, Blue Stones, shaking off the rust. Metallica, Hozier, and The Offspring coming up. And I'm Lee Ackley with Ed the Sock here at midnight.
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0: 94.9 The Rock, GTA's Rock Station with 3 days grace. John Angus McDonald from The Trues is back tomorrow night at 8 o'clock. He's got Generation Next Radio. We've got Toronto's Social Hysteria. And if you haven't heard, we've got The Trues playing at Whitby Rib Fest on Friday, July the 10th at Victoria Fields. 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

0: 94.9 The Rock, GTA's Rock Station. Oh, what an overnight with Ed the Sock. He's here in about 1 hour. I'm Lee Eckley. In the meantime, we've got Lenny Kravitz coming up, Sublime, the tragically hip, Noah Kahan, and more.
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CKGE, Durham, Toronto. 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

0: 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I'm Lee Ackley. 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
7: Matthew Good and his band, plus I Mother Earth, will play Pickering Casino Resort on May 28th. 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And Machine Gun Kelly takes over RBC Amphitheater on June 14th. 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There's so much more. 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

0: 94.9 The Rock, GTA's Rock Station. I'm Lee Eckley. 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
2: 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And here we go.

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So, from Peter Gabriel, that's Friday night, 10 o'clock. 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

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The 5 o'clock quitting time tune. Heading home with the hip. Up to the second traffic update. And, of course, the food that falls out of Doug's mouth while he's doing professional broadcasting. 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

Isn't it good to know that 94.9 The Rock is absolutely free? And we even give you free stuff just for hanging out. I mean, that's love. I mean, a kind of love. 94.9 The Rock.

0: Hard Lines by Strumbellas, 94.9 The Rock. I'm Lee Ackley. Time for me to take a beeline out of here. Ed the Sox coming up next. We'll see you tomorrow night.
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3: It's five hours of talk, tunes, and tomfoolery. And now, from my studio, it's

you. Hello. And greetings. It's me, Ed the Sock. Yes, live with our Monday night show. I did take a little bit of breathing room last week, literally, because I had another lungy thing, and breathing wasn't particularly easy. And believe it or not, it takes a certain amount of oxygen for me to both project this voice and think quick enough to deal with some of the people who are on the phone. Not all of you. Some of you I could nap, but I could, you know, I could talk to you with one brain tied behind my back. But others, I like to be nimble of thought. So thank you all of you for your well wishes that you sent. And to those of you who didn't, I will remember that you did not. But I am not vengeful. Just mindful. Hey, speaking of mindful, we need to keep in mind that Monday was a very special day for a pair of nighttime neighbors, because Casino Rob and Laura officially got married by Elvis in Las Vegas. So there we go. It's a relationship that we tracked on this show from its very beginning all the way through to now, to their marriage. And I wonder if at this point in time, Laura now becomes Casino Laura. Does she take on Casino Rob's name? Usually it's a last name. In this case, it is a moniker name, a pre-name. But I will let them work that out when they return. So congratulations to them. And yes, I admonished them for getting matching tattoos after being together for only 2 weeks. Because, as I said, only idiots get matching tattoos 2 weeks into a relationship. But apparently, I'm still right. Only idiots get matching tattoos 2 weeks into a relationship. However, I am glad that in this case, the relationship blossomed and has continued to blossom. So, once again, for those kids. Yeah. That is great. I've got something I want to talk to you guys about at 1 o'clock. It was something I was going to talk to you about last week, but couldn't get the breath to do it. I called it a nighttime neighborhood meeting. Going to have that at 1, and somebody's already called. Oh, they went away. Okay, very good. Don't call now. Save your calls for later. Okay, it is time for the Nighttime Neighborhood 9, the first 9 songs played on the show, commercial-free, as requested by you, the Nighttime Neighbors, at 855-432-7625. You send me the name of a couple of songs you like, your name, or how you'd like to be referred to on air. And if you have a message, maybe you'd like to send out congratulations on their marriage to Casino Rob and Laura, I will put that out there for you if you want to dedicate some songs to them as well. I will share this with them as a recording because this is their wedding night.

had this compulsion that he would never buy anything unless he called around to see what the prices were everywhere else. And by everywhere else, I mean everywhere else. He used to say, gotta shop around, Ed, gotta shop around, gotta shop around. Like, to the point that it sounded like gotta watch Wapner from Rain Man, for those of you who remember that, but it wasn't the same circumstances, he was just a bit nuts. Anyway, there was a time he needed to get new tires for his car. And he took the Yellow Pages. For those who don't know what the Yellow Pages are, it's like analog Google back in the day. If you wanted to find a business or a service, then you would go to the Yellow Pages. It was a book, and you'd alphabetically find the industry or the business type, and there would be people who provided that service. I remember that we counted, because it was rather odd, that he found 19 tire stores in the GTA. Now, they weren't pure tire stores. They were places that did other things and sold tires. He called 19 tire stores, and by the 7th at the latest, it was clear the prices were all pretty much the same. Because the nature of competition is that you can't sell for more than your competitor because you'll lose business to your competitor. So the prices, the markup was generally the same because the cost of the tires, the wholesale cost was the same. You might find a small variance. He spent 3 days calling these because he would only call after 3 o'clock when he came in. To do the stuff for the night. And so tire places were only open a couple hours. He would call and call and call. And I remember because he used to dial it while the speaker was on. And then he would pick the handset up once he heard somebody answer. And I swear, I think it was the same guy answering every single one of those calls. Because every time he called, it would go ring, ring, ring, ring. Guy picking up tires, like that's the answer. Tires everywhere he called. Tires, like not the name of the business, nothing. Tires, and I thought that was a bit odd because it sounded like the same guy. Now it could be the same kind of individuals attracted to selling tires. I don't know, but I remember it. Ring, ring, ring, ring. Tires. Anyway, at the end of 19 calls, which took him 3 days, by 3 days, I mean, let's figure, probably took him about 5 hours of calling to look all these places up and call them. Because sometimes he'd call and it would ring and ring and ring. Because, the service stations, sometimes they're doing, car repairs. And he'd mark them down and call them back. He found a place where he saved 75 cents per tire. So if you're doing the math there, he spent about 5 hours in order to save himself $6. No, $3. Sorry, $3. And he was so proud and thought this completely vindicated him and proved to everybody, you got to call around. You got to call around for the best price. You got to call around. And then he had to drive from North York to way the hell out in like near Mississauga to get the tires. Now, gas was a lot cheaper than now, even relative to the economy. But he still spent at least $3 in gas going out there and coming back, plus his time calling around. And he thought that this was a good, productive, smart use of his time. And I don't have a point. There's no moral to this story. I'm sure you can extract one from it. But I just thought about it and was chuckling to myself. And I thought I would share it because that is what I do when I digress. Tires. Okay. Let us begin the Nighttime Neighborhood 9. Sleepy Steve.

has requested Led Zeppelin's song Ramble On, which seems appropriate after my 5 minutes of talking about that. Trina the Truck Whisperer, Joan Jett, I Love Rock and Roll. And we started off with Tammy from La Mob. I guess this is sort of a day late, but not a dollar short for those of you who are mothers and enjoyed Mother's Day yesterday. And then in June, we have what could affectionately be called the Mother Effers Day, which is Father's Day. Because if father didn't, you know what, mother, there wouldn't be any kids, and they wouldn't be father and mother. Anyway, she wants to hear Pink Floyd's Mother. 855-432-7625. Also, later on, I'll be testing out these Dr. Pepper Tic Tacs that I saw at the dollar store, and I just couldn't resist having a taste to sample. Do they really taste like Dr. Pepper? So that's coming up later. I have not tasted them. I have not broken the seal on this. I will do that live on the air, because that's just the way we roll.

All right, 94.9 The Rock, all night show, live, yes, live, yes, I am actually live. It is Monday, well, our Monday, as you know. The next day doesn't begin till the sun comes up. So let us carry on with our songs, our beautiful tunes, here on the Nighttime Neighborhood 9. Kyle from U.S., you know, this is a song I know has never been in either the Nighttime Neighborhood 9 or the Friday Night Dozen. Biff Naked, Roller Dome. I'm not even sure if that was in the rock concert I did with Biff. I don't recall, but certainly not something we hear that often. Thelma would like to hear, of course, Colin James, Into the Mystic. Now, the thing is, that is one of her favorites, but Thelma has gone out of her way to make sure that she has opened her mind to a plethora, as Alicia would say, and as El Guapo would say in Three Amigos, of different songs. So I will play this for her. It's been a while. And Jeremy in Shelburne. How you doing, Jeremy? Jeremy's had a lot on his plate lately, and he's eating it up. The Animals, House of the Rising Sun. I have all of the 9 songs for tonight, including some greetings I'll be reading out for Rob, Casino Rob, and Laura on the occasion of their wedding. But now let's play some more tunes.

0: Cliff, Naked Roller Dome, 94.9 The Rock All Night Show. Ed to Suck here with you. By the way, I am getting caught up finally on the All Night Show, the recordings of the show that I put up on the on-demand section at therock.fm. So I put up a few today. I'll be putting up a few at a time, because if I put them all up at once, many of them will just completely get overlooked, because people will go to the most recent one. So I'm putting them up a few at a time, and eventually I'll get fully caught up. All right. And Justin Credible complaining that he's not in the intro yet. You know, Justin Credible, so many of your fellow nighttime neighbors were concerned that I was so ill that I couldn't do the show. You know that it takes a lot for me not to do this show. They were concerned that I was struggling for breath to even respirate, never mind speak. They expressed concern and care for my well-being. And you just complained because I didn't put your name in the intro yet. All right. All right. I see where your priorities lie, and that's fine. But I'm not gonna forget it. Okay, speaking of not gonna forget it, we're talking about it. We've been dedicating some songs and sending good wishes to Casino Rob and Laura on their wedding. Trina and Red Chevy are amongst the people who sent best wishes, and we have some in these final three songs. Just incredible, apparently. I think he's lost the plot, because he would like to dedicate a song to Rob and Laura, and he was being sincere about this, to Rob and Laura on their wedding, and the song he's requested is "Journey Separate Ways." Apparently, Justin is not aware of lyrics, but I will play that. Also, just what I needed, a song that shows that Mike from USA understands the assignment. The song's by The Cars, and that is dedicated to Rob and Laura. And right now, Kingston Kim with a song which is, let's face it, yes, cheesy, and yes, made for first dances at weddings. Nonetheless, I really do like this song. Aerosmith, "I Don't Want to Miss a Thing," to Rob and Laura from Kingston Kim. And that is the end of the Nighttime Neighborhood 9.
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1: Now, the list of the most popular baby names for 2025 has been released. Olivia and Liam are the top names for the seventh year in a row.
2: Wow.
1: Now, for the girls, we love a lot of names that end with the A. Olivia, Emma, Amelia, Sophia, Nia, Isabella, Elania. Interesting on the boys' side, so Liam and Noah.
2: It's going to build an ark.
3: Oliver. 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
3: It was huge.
1: It was a big one. 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
1: 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So
14: cut, wait. Were you on that conspiracy blog site again?
1: Sorry. Oh, gosh. Where was I? Da is Rock Randomizer. 94.9 The Rock.

0: 94.9 The Rock, the all-night show in the sock here. Who this?
1: It's Casino Rob and Laura. What? Or should I say Casino Laura now?
0: Yeah, were you guys listening?
1: Yeah.
0: What are you crazy? It's your wedding night, you crazy kids. There's better things to be doing than this.
1: We already did that.
0: Oh, I forgot. I forgot it's you, Rob. That didn't take very long.
2: What do you do with the other 23 hours and 45 minutes of the day?
0: Ponder your choices.
2: And don't forget that I do wear your shirt to bed in.
0: Oh, that's right. Has he gotten past that? Is it not freaking him out anymore?
2: I think he likes it now.
1: I just closed my eyes.
0: Okay. By the way, congratulations officially from me and the entire Nighttime Neighborhood. We wish you both a long life together of health and happiness.
2: Thank you.
0: That's the last bit of sincerity you're going to get out of me.
1: Well, we have to give you a hard time first.
2: I want it made clear that I am not going to give you this hard time. It is all Rob.
1: Well, you know, you posted for a long time near the beginning when we first met and basically calling people who got matching tattoos stupid, that the relationships never last, never like that. Well, here we are. We're married.
0: Okay, I did state in the opening, in fact, what you just said, that I said that...
1: Well, I didn't...
0: Yeah, I know, I don't fault you for not listening. I said that when you guys got tattoos, matching tattoos after 2 weeks, I told you only idiots get matching tattoos 2 weeks into a relationship. And the truth is, I still stand by that, but you guys bucked the odds.
2: Well, no one said we weren't idiots.
0: I would say, Laura, you're not an idiot. You're a very smart woman, except for there's obviously a huge blind spot when it comes to partners. But we all have blind spots, no matter how brilliant we might be. So I saw your outfits. I saw the outfits you wore. You posted them on Facebook. And Laura, mm-hmm. Laura, you looked lovely. Very classy and distinguished. Rob, you looked like you were wearing a jacket. That did you skin your Italian grandmother's couch?
1: Pretty much. It was a gold sequence jacket. And actually, you'll see more, like I say, when we get all the pictures from the Elvis wedding. It did the whole Elvis thing, so it was pretty cool.
2: And our Elvis happened to be wearing a gold jacket as well.
1: Yeah.
2: It was a very sparkly affair, and not because of me.
0: Oh, no. It was because of you. The rest were false sparklies.
2: Posture sparkles.
0: And by the way, Sasha wants to make sure that I let you know that she is wishing you well as well, wishing you a happy wedding.
2: I know. She and I are best of friends, eh?
0: Well, because you guys went to the same high school a couple of years apart, and you didn't even know that until you met and talked, at the car lawn show or lawn car show last year.
2: Exactly. We found that we're both dolphins. It's true. And it was funny because when I tell people where I'm from and where I live, and I guess I have to admit this now, I appropriate the name of the neighboring, shall we say, more upscale town. And she goes, oh, I know what you're doing. You're saying it's Oakville, but it's not Oakville. And I went, oh, yeah, you know, because you went.
0: Oh, really? So you're not actually, you weren't actually living in Oakville.
2: I'm just over the border. Just over the border.
0: The other side of the tracks?
1: Yes.
2: You could say that, yes. It's Clarkson Village, so it's the southernmost, little of Mississauga, actually.
0: Yeah.
2: But I just say Oakville. She goes, you're saying it's Oakville, but it's not Oakville. I know what it is. Don't tell anyone.
0: So she knew. She knew the code.
2: She did.
0: The thing is, Laura, you're better off saying Oakville, because if you say, what is it, Carson Village, whatever, people are just going to say, where's that? And then you say, near Oakville. So you might as well just say Oakville.
2: Well, that's what I figured, because if they don't know what it is, they'll ask me, and I'll say near Oakville. If they do know what it is, I'll be embarrassed.
0: All right. Now, you guys had a...
1: She's going to be a Lindsay, I think.
0: What's that?
1: She's going to be a Lindsay, I think. She's going to be moving up to... The Great White North.
0: Linzonian, maybe is nicer. I don't think there is an official term for people who are in Lindsay or from Lindsay, because a few actually admit it. Now, Rob and Laura, yes. What hotel are you staying at in Vegas?
2: The Golden Nugget. We're right on the Fremont Street Experience.
0: The Golden Nugget. That's one of the classics. That's been there forever.
2: That's exactly why we picked it.
1: Yeah, we wanted the old Vegas.
2: We wanted the old Vegas. And I got to say, I haven't seen the inside of all the hotels and casinos on the Fremont, but I'm going to put it out there and say that this is probably the nicest.
0: Well, I remember being there not that many years ago, and saying it's the nicest of them is definitely grading on a curve.
2: Well, yes. I do think it has it over Binion's and the Four Queens, if you may disagree.
0: Oh, my goodness. No, we are in complete agreement on that one. Well, I'm surprised and glad to hear from both of you. When do you return to the city?
2: Late Friday night.
0: Oh.
2: Early hours.
0: What do you plan? Like, you have any shows planned to see this week?
2: Oh, yeah. We got here Sunday, and Sunday evening we went and saw Dita Von Teese at Voltaire, which is in the Venetian, and she's incredible. This is the third time I've seen her. It was Rob's first time. Oh, Ed, it was the best thing ever.
0: We did a segment with her back in the old late night show days. We took her to the world's famous Trashy Lingerie, and we did an entire segment with her trying on different outfits. So those who don't know who she is, look her up. Dita Von Teese. She's how would you describe her, Laura?
2: She's like a mix between Ava Gardner and Betty Page, I'd say, an old movie star and a pinup model.
0: Yeah,
2: she's mad.
0: Okay, so you saw that. What's next?
2: Let's see. We're going to go to the Mob Museum. I've been there once before, and it's just incredible. Have you been in?
0: No, I'm not a big Mob fan.
2: But this, even if you weren't, this is cool. Yeah. So we're going there. Then we're going to the Neon Museum as well. We've got a helicopter ride booked. There's some shopping and some antique malls I want to do. And then there's a couple places like hot rod shops that we're going to check out as well. So it'll be a full week, but not overbooked.
0: Is Barry Manilow playing anywhere there?
2: Oddly, no, but there is
1: Aldo Nova's playing here.
2: Aldo Nova and Donny Osmond are here right now.
0: Donny Osmond? For real?
2: Donny Osmond.
0: What is he playing? One of those way off strip hotels?
2: No, he's on the strip. I forget which one, but he's right out smack on the strip.
0: Yeah. Donny Osmond. Okay, even the people who know who Donny Osmond is, how many people would want to pay a lot of money to see Donny Osmond?
2: I don't know.
1: Well, in this hotel here, there's a musical that, like I said, Aldo Nova and Nazareth is actually playing.
2: Yeah, between Donny Osmond and Nazareth, I just don't know.
0: Wow. All right. Well, if you wind up seeing Donny Osmond, okay, forget it. Let's not even pretend. You're not going to see Donny Osmond.
1: No.
2: I gotta give Donny his credit, though. If anybody has ever... Well, I'm a Weird Al Yankovic fan. And in his music video for one of my favorite ones of his, which is White and Nerdy, he has Donny Osmond dancing in the background.
0: All right. So you guys have a great time while you're there. Casino Rob, I have started working on the edit for your car show.
1: Okay.
2: I told him not to bug you about that.
0: Well, thank you.
2: Why he didn't.
0: But he did. He was sending me ESP messages this whole call.
2: I didn't know he was capable of that.
0: I know, you wouldn't think there was enough power in that cranium of his, but all right. Now, you guys.
1: I feel the love.
0: What was your wedding song, by the way?
2: Our wedding song? Oh, we had Viva Las Vegas by Elvis Presley.
1: And then
2: Can't Help Falling in Love by Elvis Presley.
0: Oh, the second one is very nice. Well, we don't have those here, so what can I play for you guys?
1: Do you have
2: White Wedding?
0: Yeah, absolutely. White Wedding it is.
2: We have, I mean, it is kind of not a happy wedding song, but it is a wedding song.
1: Okay, I know.
0: All right.
2: Do you have Hot in the City by Billy Idol?
0: Let's see. Yeah, we do have Hot in the City by Billy Idol.
2: Oh, let's do that. Let's do that.
0: All right, whatever you want. It's your wedding day. Congratulations to the both of you.
2: Thanks, Ed. We love you.
0: Okay.
1: Love you, buddy.
0: Bye.

0: 94.9 The Rock, All Night Show Live. Great hearing from Rob and Laura, even though it's their wedding night in Vegas. Always nice to have them make us a part of this event in their lives, as many of you do. And weddings and getting together like that, very joyous. Very joyous time. Sometimes it doesn't work out so joyous. And in this, I'm not referring to Rob and Laura because they seem like they're made for each other. But I'm talking about when things go bad and domestic abuse happens. And I'm saying this because if you were looking at our Facebook group, Ed the Sox Nighttime Neighborhood, there is a member of our Nighttime Neighborhood who's, I don't even want to give away their name or gender, because they have had enough dignity stripped away from them by the SOB who was their partner. So an SOB I use as a gender neutral term. This individual endured the slow drip, drip, drip of abuse as it grows slowly, slowly, and you become accustomed to it, and then you get accustomed to the next level and accustomed to the next level until next thing you know, you're a shadow of who you were, and you've been separated one way or another, usually socially, from friends and family because the abusive partner wants control. And then in this case, our nighttime neighbor, there was a minor thing at home, and the abusive partner. And again, this is very hard to talk about without saying the person's name. I understand it's very hard to connect on a human level with they and them and me being vague. But I'm telling you, it's somebody that has been a part of our community for a while. Certainly probably not the people you think, and please don't guess. Because I can't say yes or no, because if I say no, it helps to narrow it down. And I don't want to do that, and I don't think you do anyway. Anyway, long story short, the alcoholic, abusive partner got angry at the our nighttime neighbor, called the police and made a false claim that they were assaulted by our neighbor, who is the victim. The police don't have a choice. They got in a complaint. So right away, our nighttime neighbor lost their home. You know what? This is too much of there. I'm going to say her. Lost her home, lost her belongings because the police didn't let her take anything out, including even her medication. She's living. She's at the end of her financial rope, never mind emotional rope. The courts have not been helpful to her. The legal aid that's supposed to help, absolutely incompetent and not helpful to her. Even victim services have been lousy. She has been just completely abandoned by the system that is supposed to be there to protect us when we're in vulnerable situations. And she has been living in an unfurnished apartment that a friend provided for her. She didn't even have she was sleeping on an air mattress that had a leak. She managed to, I provided her, ordered her a proper air mattress, but there's more to be done. We had some friends, other nighttime neighbors who I contacted, who helped get some furnishings, and now she's being evicted from that free room and has basically no financial resources, no recourse. Her valuables and things at the home she shared, the guy's been selling them off. She's been completely abused, but first by this guy, then abandoned by the system, and now she's SOL. So I have set up a GoFundMe to help her. We've done this before. We've pitched in. We've helped people in dire situations. And I know money's tight for everybody, but believe me, nothing is as tight as it is for her at this moment, because she's been tossed out with nothing. And this is, she didn't even want me to do this, But I said, whatever money we're able to bring in to help her in this difficult time, I've set $2,000 as the initial ask. Whatever we can bring in, like even 10 bucks, if enough of you give 10 bucks, it helps. So please check that out on the Nighttime Neighborhood Facebook page. And you can, maybe I'll just put it on the, well, I don't know if I can put it on the Rock's Facebook page. I have to check. But let's help this person out. I don't know if I've done a good job relating to you just how desperate this is. This is a victim of domestic abuse, psychological abuse, which leaves greater, longer scars than physical abuse and financial abuse as well. So if you can help this person out, I would like you to consider helping. I've put in money so far. Triple T, Rowan, put in money. If you can help, please do so. The Facebook page is called Ed the Sox Nighttime Neighborhood. If you're not a member, just ask and we'll pop you in there to join. Okay? Okay.
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0: If you were in the GTA during the early 2000s, you might have heard these guys' chill tones on the airwaves. And while Ill Scarlet hasn't dropped much lately, this year is a pretty big milestone for them, and you're not going to want to miss it. 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

0: That's Glorious Sons with New Plan, 94.9 The Rock, GTA's Rock Station. Green Day's Time of Your Life. Good Riddance. Actually, the actual title is Good Riddance. I always just call it Time of Your Life because that's basically what they keep saying in the whole thing, right? Royal Otis's Who's Your Boyfriend Now? And Queens of the Stone Age with No One Knows. What's going on? How are we? It's Doug. Tuesday. Generally, the useless day of the week. I mean, you know, Monday's got that back-to-work thing. Wednesday's hump day. Thursday's mini Friday. Friday just is Friday. All right, going into a long weekend. The May 2-4 weekend coming up this weekend.
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0: 94.9 The Rock, the all-night show at the Sock here. Who dis?
1: Hi, Ed. It's Sherry.
0: Hello, Sherry. How you doing?
1: Good. I wanted to honor Rob and Laura's wedding. I was, like, texting you about Memory Lane. I actually am a romantic, and I remember their story, both of their stories of when they first met. Do you?
0: It's hard to forget because we had Rob's version of how they met and then Laura's version of how they met. Rob said that she was dancing at a car show and she asked to dance in the back of his truck. And she said, can you take a video of me? And it actually turned out that her and some other people were dancing in the back of Rob's truck, and he took a video of her on his own, which is kind of creepy. And then they talked and found they had things in common.
1: Yeah, he made it act like it was easy peasy, you know, like he got her and, you know, got her number and all that, you know, that easy. Didn't that happen too?
0: That actually did happen. I mean, other than the question of who approached who first, Rob claimed she approached him, and that when they saw each other again like a month later at some other event, that she approached him and gave him a hug when, in fact, it was him who approached her. So, you know, it was a he said, she said, and I'm on the believing of the she said side. But anyway, which is also funny for, you know, they're funny stories at the beginning of a relationship.
1: Yeah, and I've been following it, you know, I've been listening and yeah. And then, you know, at the first Oktoberfest, they were making out.
0: You ratted them out. I remember they were sucking face like teenagers on the second floor, and you ratted them out to me.
1: Yeah, because they were all, the only ones up there, you know, like come down with us. And my son thought it was cute, and I'm like, no, they should be down here with us.
0: Why?
1: And then I went upstairs, and they went down another staircase.
0: Wait, why should they be with you if they're young and in the blossom of a new relationship? Why should they be hanging with you when they'd rather spend some time alone together?
1: No, with us, the rest of the nighttime neighbors. We were all downstairs. And Rob and Laura aren't young, but yes, their love is young.
0: It is young love. The love is young. Doesn't matter how old you are. When it's new, it is young love.
1: It sickens me.
0: It sickens you?
1: I'm so envious.
0: So you're just bitter. You're just bitter and jealous is what it is.
1: Yeah, and that's why I hold the memory of how they met and everything. Because, yes, I am bitter and jealous. Not jealous, like, I don't want Rob. Don't worry about that.
0: Maybe you want Laura.
1: No.
0: Okay.
1: I just want what they have. Can they just, like, give it to me? Can they put it in a bottle? And
0: I don't think that kind of thing can be bottled.
1: You could do an AI, though.
0: Well, I mean, you could talk to ChatGPT. You could have a relationship with the AI. There's many people who do.
1: Yes, I heard that's what's happening. Yeah, okay. All right.
0: Yeah, but the thing is, in that relationship, if you decide you want some time alone or they're bothering you, you can just walk away from the computer. Nothing they can do. It's like a perfect partnership, except for the physical aspect.
1: Yeah, and who cares what the computer thinks of me? I don't care. It can't walk away, right?
0: No. In fact, it's trapped.
1: Yeah.
0: You have that computer partner like that movie Misery when she broke James Caan's legs again to keep him trapped up there. Kathy Bates, that's who it was.
1: No, I want him to, you know, be able to draw me a nice hot bath and maybe make me some chicken noodle soup when I'm sick. No, I don't want to break his legs.
0: Well, what if that's the only way to keep him?
1: Then I don't want him. Next.
0: Well, okay, also, how can he draw you a bath and make you soup if his legs are broken?
1: Exactly.
0: Yeah.
1: I don't know.
0: All right.
1: These are the things I ponder.
0: Hey, how's your new job?
1: It's going good. Oh. I went in Friday. I wanted to call you Friday night, so I had to work the next day. I can stay up, and I'm going to tell you about my first day. And it sounded like you were live and you had Biff with you. And I'm like, okay, all right, this is cool. Maybe we get to call in and talk to Biff too, right? So I didn't go to bed until like 2 o'clock when I realized I was tired the next shift, my second shift.
0: Are you trying to shift this blame for your shift onto me?
1: Yeah.
0: I was ill, I'm afraid.
1: Well, I didn't realize that until
0: Saturday. Here's the thing, Sherry. If you were truly a dedicated listener, you would have known that that Biff show had been played before.
1: Well, I know it has, because then I started remembering, this time you said, oh, she's going to be with us all night. You said with us.
0: I said so that like, the first time, too, because it was the same recording.
1: Anywho.
0: So you're working at the Jamaican West Indian fast food place?
1: No, they are Trinidadian and do not ever say Jamaican. I guess Jamaicans and Trinidadians, you know, they have like their little rival, right?
0: Okay. So that's like going to a Japanese restaurant and asking for Chinese food?
1: Yeah, that kind of thing.
0: All right.
1: Yeah, they got their little rival on who makes the best roti and all this, right?
0: You know, I'm a fan of the food from that region, so I'm looking forward to popping in and trying the Trinidadi version.
1: Yes, and once I know that I'm securing that job, then you can come in. But until then, I'm not going to have you come in there.
0: So,
1: no
0: like
1: way.
0: What, Christmas?
1: I don't know. Give me at least a couple of weeks.
0: All right. Okay. Now, while you're there, do you have to wear one of those, like, straw hats like we see on the cover of Harry Belafonte records?
1: No, but she wears, my boss, Kathy, she wears, like, you know, a nice wrap every day, a different wrap. So I'm thinking about, I wore like a, you know, Canadian bandana wrap on my head. But I want to wear one of her fancy wraps. So I might maybe, I don't know, get some material and bring it in. And maybe she'll wrap my head up.
0: Somebody should have wrapped your head up a long time ago. Now, you have to make sure you ask her first. Because you don't want anybody, you don't want her getting offended that you're trying to pinch her style.
1: I don't want to wear the hairnet, Ed.
0: You're still going to have to wear the hairnet underneath whatever it is you wear because it's regulation.
1: No. The way I had it covered, no, there's the hair is pulled back. It was in a bandana, so it's just as good as a hairnet.
0: No, it's not.
1: Listen, okay?
0: It's not like a hairnet at all, a bandana. It doesn't cover anywhere near as much.
1: You know what? You're not my boss, and she seemed happy with my bandana. Don't screw this for me.
0: What? Never mind me. What happens when the health department happens to drop by for a random visit?
1: Have you watched, what's his name, the chef guy that screams at everybody? Are they wearing hairnets? No, they're wearing bandanas.
0: It's television. None of that's real. Also, that food's not being served to the public.
1: You know what? Let me know when you come in, and I'll make sure I have a hairnet on. How's that?
0: Okay, but I'm not going to let you know. I'm just going to sneak in and be like a secret shopper. I'll wear sunglasses. You won't even recognize me.
1: Oh, yeah, no. No, I wouldn't miss a sock. No.
0: All right, well, you're surprised. Yeah. I can blend in very well. You ever see the movie Silver Streak with Gene Wilder and Richard Pryor?
1: No.
0: There's a scene where Gene Wilder and Richard Pryor, their characters are on the run, falsely accused of a crime. And there's a scene, and this was done in the 70s, where Gene Wilder, with Richard Pryor, puts brown shoe polish on his face and tries to dress like a 70s black guy and tries to talk like a 70s black guy. And it's, of course, a disaster, and nowadays they could never do that.
1: That's hilarious. Please do.
0: I actually, a number of years back now, I recorded a version of the Banana Boat song by Harry Belafonte. You know, Deo, Deo. You know that song?
1: Yeah, yeah, and they like, come and me want to go. Yeah, I know. Home.
0: So I did that, but I had like makeup instead of being the gray sock I normally am, I was brown sock, like, you know, to suit it and wearing the right outfit. If I was to put that on now, there's people who would come at me with torches.
1: You know what? You could come in as a cactus plant.
0: Okay. No. No. I'm not coming in as a cactus plant.
1: That'd be cool. That'd be incognito. Oh, I'm picturing it now.
0: Listen, in my career, I've dealt with enough pricks. I don't need to wear a suit full of them.
1: Hey, you want to catch me with a hairnet on? I want to catch you with a bunch of pricks stuck in you.
0: Well, I suggest you use video AI and take the safe controls off of it. I'm sure you could generate a very interesting video.
1: Don't tempt me. All right, I'm going to go to bed.
0: Yeah, probably a good idea.
1: Maybe.
0: All right.
1: I don't have to work till Wednesday.
0: Well, get enough sleep so you don't wind up calling and whining to me that you went into work tired.
1: Yeah, I know. I got to catch up on my sleep because I was sick too, like for a couple of weeks. So I struggled for almost 3 weeks, just exhausted. So I'm glad you're feeling better.
0: Well, thank you. My thought is, if you're not feeling tired and you're feeling a bit anxious and you need to relax, get in the right mood for sleep,
1: go hug a tree.
0: There you go. Your own advice.
1: All right. I'll take it. All right. Good night.
0: Bye.

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or trash. All right, everybody, it's Smash or Trash time. Oh, feels like ages since we did this last. Well, it's been less than a week, but let's warm up that Smash or Trash energy that we've had going. Had a long streak of smashes. We'll see if that continues tonight. Smash or Trash, of course, is where I yank a song unceremoniously from the Rock Randomizer Digital Music Library and play it for you. If you like it, you text me Smash. 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You can't vote in the first 90 seconds. You don't have to vote until the whole song has been played. The band tonight is representing from the Schwa. Yes, a rock duo from the Schwa. They're known as the Standstills. The song, Wild, Smash or Trash.

0: Wild is the song by our very own schwa duo, The Standstills. 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Let's listen to some commercials. I'll come back and let you know how it did.
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0: Alrighty. Well, this is quite an outpouring of votes. You guys were out of the gate fast and furious. Even Sleepy Steve woke up long enough to vote. Okay, but which way did you decide? Well, you guys, in your infinite wisdom and musical taste, have decided that the song by The Standstills, Wild, is a... unanimous, overwhelming smash. I'm actually really, really happy about that. I like when locals make good, if you can call whatever this program is making good, then they really have.

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The Rock Randomizer, doing what it wants. 94.9 The Rock. 3, 2, 1.

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1: Now, the list of the most popular baby names for 2025 has been released. Olivia and Liam are the top names for the seventh year in a row.
2: Wow.
1: Now, for the girls, we love a lot of names that end with the A. Olivia, Emma, Amelia, Sophia, Mia, Isabella, Elania. Interesting on the boys' side, so Liam and Noah.
2: It's going to build an ark.
3: Oliver. Listen, this spring we could use it.
1: Yeah. But then Theodore and Henry.
3: Yeah.
1: That's great. Like, and James.
3: The classics.
1: James is on there.
3: A Teddy or a Theo? Yeah.
1: Yeah. Yeah.
3: No Michael in there.
1: No, you're
3: done. One point it was a big one. It was huge.
1: It was a big one. For the longest time, as a child, I thought my name was Dumbass. 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

Rock All Night Show Live. So I mentioned earlier that I had purchased this container of Dr. Pepper flavored Tic Tacs at the dollar store because I was just very curious. So years ago, there were these candies called bottle caps. They were, I don't know how to describe them. They were like made out of like condensed powder. But anyway, they were made in the shape of bottle caps. And they had different flavors. Black cherry was the best. But they had one called cola. And it didn't taste like any cola ever. And Pez candies, which as many of you know, I enjoy from time to time, they have a cola flavor. Doesn't taste anything like cola. And there have been other things. There was like a gum once that was called root beer. Tasted nothing like root beer. So I'm wondering, just sort of, this is just sort of for science here. I'm wondering if these Dr. Pepper Tic Tacs actually taste like Dr. Pepper. And I haven't opened, here, you can hear me opening it now. Oh, there we go. Okay. You hear that? All right, I'm gonna put one ready. Okay, here we go. I'm gonna put it in my little felt mouth and see how it goes. Okay, here we go. Well, you can only really taste it when you crunch it. All right, here's my verdict. I'll be damned if it doesn't actually taste like Dr. Pepper. It actually does taste like Dr. Pepper. I am surprised. And there goes the budget for this month, because they were 99 cents.

0: 94.9 The Rock, the all-night show at the Sock here. Who this?
1: Hey, it's Rowan.
0: Hey, Rowan. How are you doing? You're back, obviously, from Buenos Aires.
1: Yeah.
0: How was Argentina?
1: Yeah, it was awesome, yeah. I met a lot of really cool people, had some amazing food there, played some good shows, good times.
0: And the shows, did you play in English or were you in Spanish?
1: The songs were in English. Yeah, most people there speak at least some English and listen to a surprising amount of English music.
0: Okay, so you weren't totally culturally frozen out by it all.
1: No, like the people there were really super welcoming, and they were helping teach me different slang phrases and stuff like that.
0: Oh, that's...
1: I've come back with a few slang phrases that I've already used around here.
0: Oh, is it empowering because you can say things to people and they have no idea what you're saying?
1: Yeah, I try to do that. I try to explain the phrases. Like one of my favorites is "Estoy hecha mierda," which essentially means "I am crap."
0: Yeah. Wait. What do you mean "I am crap"? You mean they are crap, or what do you mean?
1: It's like you say that like after a long night of drinking or something like that.
0: Oh.
1: You're like, oh man, I feel like crap.
0: So yeah, okay. So it loses something idiomatically in the translation, but

0: actually, a wren. You can say the most ridiculous thing and then just say, like, a wren. It's sort of like a just kidding.
1: Oh, so I can say that at the end of every one of these shows.
0: Yes.
1: Okay, I might just add that. And what else? I know you talked about the fact that traffic lights are kind of a suggestion there.
0: Yeah. Well, okay, so I went to my first casino while I was there, and that was interesting.
1: How so?
0: Okay, well, so we get there. I'm there with a bunch of musician friends, including a couple girls from a girl band in that area, so that was cool. And we go to park the car, and something they do there is when you park in like a busy area, there's people around there. They offer to watch your car. So you have to pay the money to watch your car, but they're actually just protecting your car from themselves.
1: Yes.
0: Because if you don't pay them, then, yeah, they'll damage your car.
1: Oh, yeah. Oh, yeah. I mean, that immediately was the first thing that came to my mind. It's a variation of nice restaurant you got here. It'd be terrible if something happened to it. How much does it cost, by the way, to get them to not steal your car?
0: I mean, we each gave, like, $2 each, and there's five of us. So, yeah, like, $10. 10,000 pesos. I just converted it to, it's about essentially $10 Canadian.
1: Okay. And what can someone buy with 10,000 pesos?
0: It's pretty similar to here. I would say, like, eating out at restaurants is a little bit more affordable, but, like, almost everything is about the same price.
1: All right. Now, how many cars will an individual there protect in a day?
0: Probably a lot. They probably make a killing, and it's definitely illegal, but the police there don't seem to care.
1: Now, do these guys look seedy and dangerous?
0: They look sketchy, for sure.
1: Yeah. And what, do they walk up to you and say, hey, gonna protect your car?
0: Yeah, no, even before you park, you'll see them. So you'll be, like, looking for a parking space, and they'll be waving you over, like, come park in this one.
1: All right. So that's a little bit of Argentine culture, extortion. Mm-hmm. What else?
0: Okay, well, actually, at the casino, so we were there to film a few promo videos for some shows and stuff. But I just thought, like, while we're there, like, I may as well try and gamble because I've never done that. But, you know, I put a 20 into one of these machines, and it was this magic lamp thing, and it looked like I was going to lose it all, but then this magic lamp appeared on the screen, and I had to rub it, so I was just rubbing the lamp, and then I ended up doubling my money, so that was a win.
1: You rubbed the lamp on the screen.
0: Yeah. Was
1: it as disturbing in person as it sounds when you're describing it?
0: Well, it was disturbing because it was kind of exciting because everybody that I was with, we've been drinking like pretty much all night. So everybody was pretty hyped.
1: Okay. Now, just so you know, I'm sure you're aware of this, but if anybody ever outside of that Argentine casino approaches you and tells you to rub something to double your money, just don't.
0: Good advice. Thank you.
1: Yeah. Okay. Something will grow, but it won't be your investment. Okay. So now that you're back, do you miss Buenos Aires, or while you were there, did you miss home?
0: I didn't miss home. I was pretty just enjoying the experience of being there. But now that I'm back, yeah, I mean, I definitely miss the food and the people that I met there.
1: Now, you're fairly fair-skinned, and it was hot there. Did you get sunburned or anything?
0: So I thought that I would, but there's a ton of trees in the city. I guess, like, one of the presents or whatever that they had a while ago just planted a whole bunch of trees, so there's a lot of shade.
1: Oh, all right. Very good. So it sounds like your first trip outside Canada, your first vacation, in fact, it sounds like it was a rousing success.
0: Yeah, pretty good. I would say 9.5 out of 10 would do again.
1: And are there any videos of you playing shows there?
0: Yeah. I'm going to put together a post with a bunch of things from Argentina. Just been busy because I'm also getting ready to go out on another tour. On Thursday, I'm going on a Western Canadian tour with the Mahones.
1: And you're doing the fiddle, right? The electric fiddle?
0: Yeah.
1: That's excellent. Busy, busy summer for you, young lady.

0: We're just getting started.
1: All right, well, make sure that when you're on the road there, there's a time difference, but feel free to call with some of your Mahomes buddies there.
0: Yeah, that'd be cool.
1: It'll be really cool. All right, well, I'm glad that you're back safe and sound after having a nice time away. So, yeah, we're glad to hear from you. And what song can I play for you?
0: I'd like to request something for Casino Robin, Laura.
1: Okay.
0: Let's do All the Small Things.
1: Okay, will do. Now, All the Small Things, that's not in reference to anything about Casino Robin, their wedding night?
0: No.
1: Okay. I was just checking. I know that's not where your mind goes. Okay. Rowan, thank you for calling. Stay in touch.
0: All right. Will do.
1: Okay.
0: Glad to have you back, Ed.
1: Bye.
0: Bye.

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1: Remember the three R's?
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1: Well, on July 10th, there's another three R's you need to know. Ribs, rock, and a really, really good time. Yeah, I think that works. 94.9 The Rock and the Rotary Club of Whitby Sunrise bring you The Trues, live at Whitby Rib Fest Plus, Friday, July 10th at Victoria Fields. Also taking the stage is Feral Minx, High Teens, Bad Thieves, and WEP. 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

0: 94.9 The Rock, the all-night show. Ed DeSock here. Who it is?
1: Hey, man. It's Jorge. How you doing, brother?
0: Hey, Jorge. It's been 2 weeks. Let's see if you got something new for us. What's going on?
1: I got something new for you.
0: What's that?
1: I've been building my house from scratch.
0: Okay, so just so I'm clear, your house from scratch. What was the part that I didn't understand?
1: New kitchen, new bathroom, new basement.
0: You're putting in a new bathroom and a new basement?
1: Yep.
0: How do you put in a new basement? Do you, like, remove the old basement and then dig a new basement?
1: Oh, you rip everything down.
0: You rip everything down, okay.
1: And you start all over again.
0: And why are you doing this?
1: Because it needs to be done in the old house. That.
0: Now, you paid somebody a lot of money to do your kitchen not long ago. Why didn't you do that yourself?
1: Because I'm not a plumber or electrician.
0: You're not a plumber or an electrician, okay? It's good to know your limitations, and boy, do you have them. Okay, so you're tearing apart your house. You say from scratch. What does this mean, from scratch?
1: Means ripping it down like did a bear.
0: All right, that's not from scratch. You still have the house there. You're just taking it down to the studs and rebuilding the living quarters.
1: Yes, sir.
0: All right. Why do you sound impatient? Okay, so where is everyone sleeping in the meantime? Of course, I'm referring to your housemates, Jorge. Jorge B and Jorge C.
1: I haven't made arrangements.
0: You haven't made arrangements?
1: Sure, I have.
0: Okay, so where's everybody sleeping?
1: I'm watching right now in the living room.
0: So the plans you made so they could sleep other places during the renovations, the plans are that they're staying exactly where they are?
1: Yes, sir.
0: Okay. Now, is there any reason they can't? Like, you're not tearing apart bedrooms or the den or anything. Is there any reason they shouldn't be able to sleep there like they have been? You're talking about the basement and a bathroom. Were they sleeping in the basement?
1: No.
0: So this shouldn't affect them really at all as far as their places to sleep?
1: I guess I'm sending the whores.
0: What was that about whores?
1: I guess I'm sending the whore.
0: You're sanding the floors?
1: Yes, Ed.
0: Okay. And so that stuff gets in the air?
1: Yes.
0: Okay. And does it bother them?
1: No, that's why I got two humidifiers running constantly.
0: Okay. What?
1: Two humidifiers, Ed.
0: There's a virus?
1: No, two humidifiers. You know, the stuff that starts all the toxins out of there.
0: Did you say that there are toxins in the house?
1: Ed, you know what I'm saying?
0: I'm listening. Can you take the mashed potatoes out of your mouth, though, while we talk?
1: Ed, I have a little cold right now, brother.
0: Is it possible, baby? Do you speak another language? Is that the problem I'm having?
1: No, I'm not a sock. I have a cigar stuck in my mouth.
0: Oh, you're not a sock with a cigar stuck in your mouth. You should be so lucky. Anyway, well, Jorge, I wish you best of luck with your renovations. Good luck to you. And what song can I play for you?
1: Ozzy Osbourne, Crazy Train. I would dedicate it to Nikki.
0: To Nikki. How did Nikki do, by the way, in that Maxim contest?
1: She lost.
0: Oh, who could have seen that coming? It's a tragedy. All right, well, we will play. What?
1: She's not a sock.
0: At least she's not a sock. Okay, here's the thing. I told you to come up with something new. Your constant attempt at a rejoinder amounts to at least they or I am not a sock. It doesn't work. It's not funny. And really, if people at home are listening to you and me and wondering which one of us they'd rather be, let me tell you something. It isn't you. So
1: yeah, well,
0: find another comeback. Find something else.
1: I'm a sock. No, I knew like we were joining, right?
0: Okay.
1: You were
0: listen, I now understand what it was like when Aquaman was underwater speaking to the sea creatures, because that's what it sounds like when I'm talking to you. So I'm going to play Crazy Train for you, dedicated to Nikki. Okay, Jorge? Okay, good. Okay, thank you. Bye. Why did I answer the phone?

0: right, 94.9 The Rock All Night Show live. Thank you for a fun excursion into the unknown this evening, as usual. I do want to remind people that we are raising money for a nighttime neighbor who has been rendered without a home or resources due to domestic abuse. She is the victim, and it's a like all stories, like it's a terrible story. So we're trying to help her out. I'm not saying her name because just trying to preserve some of her dignity after having so much of it taken away through first the abuse and then being left dispossessed like this with no real help from the courts or legal aid or anyone who was supposed to. So I've got a Facebook page, well, on our Facebook group, Ed the Sox Nighttime Neighborhood. You will find the GoFundMe link. If you can help out, please do. And if you don't have Facebook and you'd like to help out, and you can just send me a text, and I will send you the link that you can connect to. Any support is appreciated. Times are tough now, but For her, they're even tougher. All right, that's it. If you guys are out there driving around, watch out for four-wheeled morons and don't be one yourself. And it's your day. What the hell? It went nuts. If your day's just beginning, I'm at the suck. I'd rather be a smart ass than a dumbass. Okay, say goodnight, Thelma.
1: Bye-bye.
0: Look, I am.

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3: 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It looks like we didn't plan anything to play right now. 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

0: EA's Rock Station 509. It is Rock Mornings. Welcome to it. Worst day of the week. It's Tuesday.
1: Oh, yeah.
0: Yeah. Here we go. Anyhow, we'll get through it. It is what it is. Felt bad yesterday. I had, we had some landscaping company doing some work at our place. We're putting up new fencing down the one side. And then they've ripped out the deck. These guys, man, they work fast.
1: Mm-hmm.
0: They ripped out our entire deck, took down this fence, and put up a new one. And then today the new deck goes in. But yesterday, as the fencing was going up, there I was lying in my bed watching TV. That's all right. I'm paying for it.
1: It's so amazing. Yes, yes, we do pay for it. But when you watch people who work hard.
0: Yeah, these guys work hard.
1: Right.
0: Yeah.
1: You had recommended a deck and fence guy at one point who came over to my house and looked at my deck, which was falling.
0: Yeah.
1: And my fence gate that was falling over and banged it up in one day.
0: Yeah.
1: Boom, you know.
0: No, I know.
1: Lifted up and like using that whatever clamshell hole digger, dug a massive hole, filled it with concrete, put a post in there and shored everything up. And sat eating lunch.
0: Yep. I lied in bed giggling to the Kevin Hart roast. Yeah. Anyhow. Hey, listen, we all have our role to play. They're sleeping right now.
1: Right. So. That's true.
0: But they'll be back at our place today finishing up. And then I guess I have a bill to pay. It's amazing for, you know, I have said this to Maria and I've said it to others. I'm sure I've said it to you. I don't know that I've dumped so much money into a house ever that I don't even like. Don't want to be in that house. Don't want to be in this town. Can't wait to get out. The clock is ticking, Lucky.
1: Right.
0: The clock is ticking.
1: Yeah, you've got an itchy foot sometimes when it comes to this sort of thing.
0: I've been here long enough.
1: Right.
0: 13 years now we've done this. It's enough. It's enough.
1: Careful what you wish for.
0: No, they can hand me a check.
1: Right.
0: That's fine. I really don't care anymore.
1: Mm.
0: But, yeah. So that's that. You?
1: Yeah, I went golfing yesterday. And it looked sunny and nice, and it appeared like it was going to be a very nice day. I stepped outside and went, I better pack a sweater for this one. And thankfully I did. Could have used a heavier jacket as well, maybe a winter coat. It felt like October.
0: It's the wind.
1: Yeah.
0: The wind.
1: With the wind
0: so
1: whipping
0: cold.
1: Across. Because anyway, it didn't feel that bad around the house, but then I knew, once you get on the course, the wind starts whipping around a little bit. And it was quite windy. My goodness, it felt like October. Like even the grass on the greens isn't kind of grown in flush yet.
0: And, what are you doing? Why are you going golfing so early in the when it's so cold?
1: Yeah, well, I play in a league, and because of that, they had the dates. So
0: you
1: pick. What are you going to do?
0: Yeah. Well, say no.
1: Yeah.
0: There's an idea.
1: This is good.
0: There's an idea.
1: But then I'm sitting in my bed, and I don't have people working around the house either, so...
0: Yeah, well, it's the long weekend this weekend, and I think for a lot of people, usually it's the first chance to take off and go camping or do whatever, and I don't know what the weather's looking like.
1: It's looking better, into the 20s at least.
0: Oh, no. I've been invited to go somewhere, and we've agreed, and I was hoping for rain and cold.
1: A chance to pull the chute at any opportunity.
0: Yeah. Well, I guess I'm going. Okay. That's fine. We'll live through it. Hey, I did 12 hours at a spa. I can.
1: Oh, the penance.
0: I can.
1: How did you survive?
0: I can handle a getaway for one night and some golf.
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6: 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No incidents to tell you about of the 401 out of Durham through Scarborough, so 44 DVP, all in good shape. Until you get to about the west end, save a vehicle eastbound 401, the ramp to Mississauga Road, right lane and right shoulder is closed. If you've got an update, you can text it, 855-432-ROCK.
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1: Quitter, Cameron Whitcomb, 94.9 The Rock, GTA's Rock Station. I think it was last week we were talking about the word cool having been a slang term for a very long time, decades, right, and still in. And then somebody listed slang words from 1954, a very long time ago. And these, of course, fizzled out. Things like Cool Jonah. Cool Jonah was slang for a well-dressed person.
2: Oh.
1: You're a cool Jonah.
2: Really?
1: Spooning your scarf meant eating your food. Huh. You've been known to spoon your scarf.
2: No, I've been known to scarf down food.
1: Yeah.
2: I don't know if I ever really realized where that scarfing down came from.
1: Double bubble meant a cute girl. Of course, went on to be a
2: bubble gum. Yeah. Mm-hmm.
1: She's a double bubble.
2: Were they talking about boobs?
1: Probably. It was the 1950s.
2: Or double bubbles.
1: Like Fonzie, sit on it. Bad Dad from Baghdad.
2: Oh, Lord.
1: Was a guy who thinks he's tough.
2: Yeah.
1: A fluky is a jerk, and a flip lip is a person who makes wisecracks. These are all teen slang words from 1954. Fluky, flip lip. Yeah. And, of course, square.
2: Yes.
1: Yeah.
2: Okay, that's the only one I kind of recognize.
1: Which is the person that you think is a nerd.
2: Right.
1: Not cool.
2: Interesting that the was Bad Dad from Baghdad?
1: Mm-hmm.
2: Like, interesting, it wouldn't be like a war reference from World War II or something like that.
1: But yeah.
2: Baghdad doesn't seem like, it seemed like it happened more in the 90s.
1: Yeah, I don't know how much of the Middle East was a part of the 1950s landscape.
2: Right.
1: But I guess it was on some level. I think that probably on this side of the ocean, we always look towards the Middle East and others as just odd, weird, scary, strange.
2: Yeah. Well, it's a different religion. They must be spooky.
1: Yeah.
2: I just would have thought, well, I guess going back to the 50s too, that just all conversation would have been about bad Germany and
1: Oh, I'm sure
2: those
1: it was.
2: Powers. Yeah.
1: I'm sure.
2: But yeah.
1: It still is to this day, even more so.
2: True.
1: Anyhow. 1954 was a different time. Maybe like Happy Days, it would be good to go back there because 2026 isn't so great.
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3: As you start out on the westbound 401 out of Durham through Scarborough, things in good shape. A little bit of volume building through Salem, but not too bad at this point. If you spot a problem, text an update, 855-432-ROCK. 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Toronto fire officials say they've extinguished a blaze at two Toronto high-rises that started months after a similar fire displaced hundreds of residents. The fire was burning the insulation trapped in the concrete walls between the two buildings, just as it did late last year when about 400 units had to be evacuated. Durham police say a 16-year-old boy from Brampton has been charged with murder after a man was killed in a fight outside of Tim Hortons in Oshawa over the weekend. Police allege a fight had occurred between two groups of men outside near Simcoe and Winchester that left the 23-year-old victim with fatal injuries. The suspect surrendered himself. OPP say seven suspects are facing a combined 25 charges in an investigation into fraudulent driver examinations in the GTA. The investigation related to suspected irregularities in a G-class license examination process where bribes were allegedly exchanged. Donald Trump is heading to Beijing for high-stakes talks with President Xi Jinping. The U.S. has been trying to persuade China, a major buyer of Iranian oil, to use its influence to reopen the Strait of Hormuz. Blue Jays pitcher Kevin Gausman recorded the 2,000th strikeout milestone, but gave up seven runs in an 8-5 loss to the Rays. Andrés Giménez provided all of Toronto's offense with two home runs and five RBIs. The teams play again on Tuesday. Just one game in the NHL playoffs last night as Colorado grabbed a 3-1 series lead with a 5-2 win in Minnesota. Today, sunshine and a high of 13. Tonight, chance of showers, low 6. Tomorrow, showers and 16. Right now, 2 degrees at The Rock. 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
1: Matthew Good and his band, plus iMother Earth, will play Pickering Casino Resort on May 28th. Cake is at RBC Amphitheater May 28th, and The Guess Who plays Scotiabank Arena on May 30th. Mumford & Sons, big show happening at Rogers Stadium on June 13th. The same night, Ill Scarlet will be at the Phoenix Concert Theater. And Machine Gun Kelly takes over RBC Amphitheater on June 14th. Then we have not one, not two, but three shows from our Kells. June 17th at Lee's Palace, June 18th at History, and June 19th at RBC Amphitheater. There's so much more. 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

0: Grace, and I hate everything about you at 542. Mother's Day was this past Sunday, and if you're just finding out now, consider yourself lucky to be alive, I guess. Some Mother's Day's fails have been hitting on the internet over the past few days. A bunch of them are sad because no mother wants to feel left or forgotten. You know, if you have young kids, it's certainly mine are of an age now that they seem to have figured it out. But I remember when they were very young and even into their teens and into their 20s, I'd be like, your mom's birthday's coming, mm-hmm. Mother's Day's coming.
1: Mm-hmm.
0: Don't forget.
1: Right.
0: At least acknowledge the day.
1: Right. I read a bit of a riot act like Saturday night, basically, and said, listen, I've taken care of gifts for your mother.
0: Mm-hmm.
1: And like Christian's pretty good, and both of them are pretty good at, you know, I heard my mom wanted this or suggestions here or there. They kind of listen in, and they enjoy doing that. I think they do get a sense of pride in that they've listened and found something that they really think that mom or dad wants and share that information. But that's not enough. You still have to come to the table with a card or...
0: Wow, that's not enough. So you go get that gift that they remembered she said she liked.
1: Yeah, but they still have to do I pay for that, so they got to go get a... You know, their job is to get a card or... They've always made cards.
0: I mean, okay.
1: Since they were kids, we've had them make cards. So draw something, write a message, whatever it may be. It just has to say Happy Mother's Day on the front and then write a nice note to your mom inside. And they both did that. They stepped up with that, at least, after some constant reminders.
0: Yeah. Now, had you just dropped the ball and not bothered, do you think they would have figured it out, or do you think they just wouldn't have bothered either?
1: I don't know. No. I think they would have scrambled to find the paper to do it. It would have been me waking them up to say, hey, what the hell did you do? Did you not do anything? And then they would be like, did you not do anything?
0: Right.
1: To which I have to remind that she's not my mother. She's yours.
0: As I've always said to Maria on Father's Day, I might not be your father, but I'm your daddy.
1: I said to Adrian at one point, because she'd gone out in the morning and she came back in the afternoon. I said, isn't it like April Fool's? Like, it's done at noon?
0: Yeah,
1: like,
0: is that, right.
1: It's Mother's Day. It still continues. She's like, no, it's the whole day.
0: Go out again. Yeah, so one kid said that their mother got upset when they texted her a Happy Mother's Day message. She said, thanks. When they asked if anything was wrong, the mother said that a call would have been better.
1: Right.
0: She felt undervalued. Yeah, you have to pick up the phone.
1: I mean, I texted my mom in the morning Happy Mother's Day, but I was going to see her later.
0: Well, because sure, she was oiling up your car.
1: She was
0: taking your car.
1: She was changing the tires. Yeah, I had to make sure that...
0: Yeah, that's right.
1: It was all ready, that her driveway was clear. She could get the tools out.
0: That's right.
1: Well, get the jack in place.
0: You sat on the porch.
1: Right.
0: One mother shared a card she got from her 5-year-old that said, I love you, Mom, but I love Dad more. She took it in stride. She said, he's a good kid. At least I got to sleep in. Yeah, when they're young, you let things go.
1: Right.
0: One mother said she was disappointed because her husband got something for his mother but didn't plan something special for her. Now, again, it's tough because, okay, they have a newborn, so he really should be doing something.
1: Definitely so. I mean, she is the mother of your children. You should be putting some effort in to make sure that she's taken care of that way, especially if it's a toddler.
0: Yeah, it's always funny because we've battled over this debate about Mother's Day, Father's Day, Valentine's, all these things, and how we're so aware of Mother's Day.
1: Right.
0: Which, you know, understandable. And yet the woman that we vowed to love and be with forever, Valentine's, I'm not getting ripped off.
1: Do you think, here's a question, would it benefit dudes if Mother's Day was after Father's Day so that they knew what the bar was set at for the Mother's Day?
0: I think Mother's Day is always going to be more important than Father's Day.
1: Oh, I think so too.
0: Yeah.
1: But I'm just saying, you know, for a lot of guys who don't put a lot of effort into Mother's Day. Maybe they need to see Father's Day first to what effort's put into them.
0: Right.
1: And then let's say Mother's Day was in August.
0: Right.
1: After Father's Day in June. Then he can say, oh, crap, I better step up my game. She really had the boys do something nice for me or something.
0: Yeah. Yeah, maybe. Yeah.
1: Because men are idiots for the most part, right?
0: Yeah. They, no, of course. Yeah.
1: Just won't think about it. Oh, I got something for my mom. Or did you get something for my mom?
0: Well, that's also tough. I mean, yes, when your kids are young, you kind of have to take care of that nut and make sure that it gets acknowledged. Yeah, this year I said nothing. We were at my mother-in-law's on Sunday, on Mother's Day, and I said, well, I'll buy for Nana and I, and David, you're buying for you and your mom lunch. So one mother said she got a card from her husband, but nothing else. She asked what they should do, and the husband said, I figured we'd just hang out at the house. She added, each year for Father's Day, we go out for the day and do stuff. Well, again, it's a tough call.
1: It's because what you want.
0: It's, well, how old are your kids? And, you know, it's not your husband's, what, at a certain stage, it's not your husband's job anymore to oversee. If he's got a mom, you've got your mom, you take care of that.
1: Right.
0: Your kids are of an age now. They should be responsible for taking care of their mom.
1: Yeah. Well, and certainly, you know, if the kids aren't in the house, like your situation,
0: yeah.
1: Right. I mean, is it on you to do something special for Mother's Day at that point?
0: I don't think so.
1: Right.
0: I mean, I said happy Mother's Day to her. I found $20 in my pocket. I gave it to her. I drove her to Brampton. We hung with her mom. We got her. Like, she didn't have to do anything all day. David and I washed the dishes after lunch.
1: Right.
0: You know, neither of them had to do a thing. Yeah, I don't know. Like, you're not my mom. Mm. I don't know. Like, when your boys are out of the house and gone.
1: Right.
0: I don't think it's your... You can acknowledge the day, of course.
1: You need to acknowledge the day.
0: Hey, happy Mother's Day. Love you. But outside of that, yeah. It's really not your job.
1: I feel like I'll still be calling the boys the day before to say...
0: They'll have...
1: You do know, right?
0: They'll have children. I'll still be calling them. For all the mothers that didn't get the day they wanted, it has been proposed online that you get to do a redo. Exactly what you want to do, or give your spouse a chance to get it right and redeem themselves. I know somebody said celebrating the fact isn't ideal after the fact, but damn, you should give them a chance to celebrate properly and just be open about it. Somebody said, I'm not a big fan of redos. Messed up Valentine's or Mother's Day, that's okay. Let's talk about expectations and go to dinner another day.
1: Well, yeah. See, and they say give your spouse a chance to. And I think more than anything, is, you know, especially when your kids are young, or are young, that is what sets the example for their life later on, too, and how they treat their spouse, their, you know, their parents, their you know, children later too. You have to set that example early. And if you set zero example, like putting zero effort into Mother's Day, it's not going to benefit you later on.
0: So when they get married, your boys, Evan and Christian, and Valentine's comes around. In my house, it was always
1: just another day,
0: a screw you day.
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1: Westbound 401, busy approaching the 412 over to Salem as volume continues to build. That's about it, though. No other accidents or slowdowns to tell you about. If you spot a problem, text an update, 855-432-ROCK. 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

0: role model, Sally, when the wine runs out. What do? I mean, like with a holiday Monday this weekend, you really got to be...
1: Better stock up.
0: You got to get ready. You don't want to wake up on that holiday Monday morning and go, damn it, we ran out of wine. Because then there'll be a family fight. Well, I'll be fighting with myself.
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1: If you're starting on the westbound 401 at the Durham through Scarborough volume building for the 412 over to Salem, but no other accidents or slowdowns to tell you about, really. If you spot a problem, text an update, 855-432-ROCK. 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Scarborough Fast Food Restaurant is damaged after it was shot up. It happened around 9:45 last night near McCowan and Eglinton. Police say a group of males opened fire before taking off in a light-colored vehicle. No injuries were reported. Toronto fire officials say they've extinguished a blaze at two Toronto high-rises that started months after a similar fire displaced hundreds of residents. The fire was burning the insulation trapped in the concrete walls between the two buildings, just as it did late last year when about 400 units had to be evacuated. Durham police say a 16-year-old boy from Brampton has been charged with murder after a man was killed in a fight outside of Tim Hortons in Oshawa over the weekend. Police said alleged a fight occurred between two groups of men outside near Simcoe and Winchester that left the 23-year-old victim with fatal injuries. The suspect surrendered himself. Today is the deadline to fill out your census form. StatsCan has said it's more of a reference date, but it's still mandatory for you to fill it out and send it back. If you don't complete it, you'll start to get letters and phone calls and could face consequences in the future. The White House is lowering expectations for Donald Trump's visit to Beijing. The focus will be on keeping trade relations stable. The U.S. has been pushing China to use its influence over Iran to reopen the Strait of Hormuz. Blue Jays pitcher Kevin Gausman hit the 2,000 strikeout milestone but gave up seven runs in an 8-5 loss to the Rays. Andrés Giménez provided all of Toronto's offense with two home runs and five RBIs. The teams play again tonight. Just one game in the NHL playoffs last night, Colorado grabbed a 3-1 series lead with a 5-2 win in Minnesota. Sunshine today, the high 13. Tonight, chance of showers, low down to 6. Then tomorrow, showers and 16. It's just 3 degrees right now at The Rock. 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

0: 94.9 The Rock, GTA's Rock Station. It is Rock Mornings at 7:41, and we had stuck on planet Earth as well, 6:08. It is Rock Mornings. Jimmy Kimmel wants to make sure he doesn't take any eyes away from his friend Stephen Colbert during his final night. The final night of The Late Show will be next Thursday on CBS, and Jimmy Kimmel Live will air a rerun that night.
1: Oh.
0: Colbert's only competitor will be The Tonight Show starring Jimmy Fallon, because Fallon's a jerk. I watch Stephen Colbert's monologue and sometimes his interviews. I watch almost the full episode of Kimmel. I don't spend a second watching Fallon.
1: Mm.
0: It's a show for 7-year-olds.
1: Yeah, and he's

0: online about Mother's Day. But yeah, no, I don't know why that happened because it records every week. Anyhow, that's my cross to bear. What are you to do?
1: Go to their Facebook page. Like, that's the one good thing too about SNL. At one point, you could never see any of their bits online. It was whatever Hulu had American rights and you couldn't watch it here. Now they just post them all up on socials.
0: And so it's on Facebook.
1: If you go to the SNL Facebook page or Instagram account,
0: right.
1: you'll see a lot of the, you'll always see Weekend Update.
0: Right.
1: And they usually show three or four of the best bits.
0: I looked it up and it said it was on Crave, that it was now available through Crave and on Global. And I looked and it wasn't there, so I don't know. Kimmel did the same thing, airing a rerun when David Letterman said farewell to The Late Show. And then on Friday, May 22nd, the final show for Colbert being May 21st, Comics Unleashed with Byron Allen will air in Colbert's time slot.
1: Oh, right. Yes.
0: Yeah. Fox held its annual upfront presentation yesterday, and we got some very, very sad news. The Baywatch reboot won't debut till January. Hang on, kids. There's a spy drama called The Interrogators, a dating show called Marriage Market, and Fox's fall schedule is mostly made up of returning shows and is largely unchanged. NBC held their upfronts, and they've developed a series based on Fast and Furious. Vin Diesel made the announcement. He actually said there are four shows in the works.
1: Wow.
0: Crystal Lake, the Friday the 13th prequel, will air. A crime thriller called The Good Daughter. Dig, an archaeology comedy starring Amy Poehler and Hugh Laurie. Huh. The Office spinoff, The Paper, kicks off its second season in September.
1: I haven't watched any of that.
0: I watched a couple of the first ones. I think we were recording them, I think. Newlyweds, starring real-life spouses Tia Leone and Tim Daly, will appear on NBC with Jamie Lee Curtis as a recurring guest star. And a law enforcement drama called Line of Fire. Well, there you go.
1: That's all right.
0: That's right up your alley. There you go. one of the writers of the Kevin Hart roast revealed some of her jokes didn't make the cut, and one of them took a shot at Melania Trump. The joke was actually aimed at roaster Tony Hinchcliffe. The joke is, Tony is like Melania. The only relevant thing about him is that he opened for Trump once. No word on why it wasn't used, but we probably know why.
1: Right.
0: Somebody doesn't want poo-poo pants to get upset. And on a related note, there were times when roasters seemed to be really going at each other, but Jeff Ross says the only real tension he felt was when Cat Williams hit the stage. But then they had a nice hug and made up, supposedly. I saw it. They made up. Actually, it was really more Kevin Hart who reached out and said, okay, let's drop this. It's time. Many actors take on small roles before they get their big break in Hollywood. BuzzFeed put together a list of the weird roles that actors had early in their career. Like Glenn Powell, he was the long-fingered boy in Spy Kids 3D. Well, we all got to work. Nicole Kidman, she was in BMX Bandits in 1983.
1: Wow.
0: Emma Stone was the voice of a dog on the Sweet Life? Yeah, Sweet Life of Zach and Cody. Benicio Del Toro, he was Duke the Dog-Faced Boy in Big Top Pee-wee. Zoe Kravitz, she played a goth babysitter in No Reservations. Sofia Coppola, she played a baby being baptized in The Godfather. Oh, I didn't
1: really
0: know that. I didn't know that was her. And of course, she went on in The Godfather 3. One of the worst movies ever made. Jack Black, he was a stoner with dreadlocks in I Still Know What You Did Last Summer. And Eva Mendes and Scarlett Johansson, they played best friends in a movie called My Brother the Pig.
1: Wow.
0: They have to figure out what to do when Scarlett's brother actually turns into a pig. Yeah.
1: Listen, everyone's got to get their start.
0: Yeah, you got to do something. Commercials, mostly.
1: Normally it's some kind of commercial work. Yeah.

0: Yeah. Or in your movie about a pig. So that's fine. I'm sure it's fine.
1: The future belongs to those that dream the biggest.
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1: With your host, John Angus McDonald from The Drews. Generation Next. Who knows? You just might be the greatest discovery of our generation. You know, let's give a little love to the dude that created toilet paper, though. I mean, right? What's that? Toilet paper was invented in 1857? No sh**. 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
7: Volume on the westbound 401 out of Durham, Brock Street over through Salem, and then again on the south 440 VP across the 401. But no new accidents to tell you about. Nothing reported on the in-town routes as well. 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

0: Everclear, Santa Monica, 94.9 The Ronk, GTA's Ronk Station. You've got till tomorrow, like he says in the news, to fill out your census. I did it yesterday.
1: Oh, yeah?
0: Got it sent in. Oh, yeah, and I just lied through the whole thing. 47 people living in our house.
1: That's pretty simple. How many people do you have in your house?
0: Yeah, what languages do you speak?
1: Right.
0: Yeah, it's fine.
1: There are people who... You know, and I think it's just the political climate we live in now. They get their back up right away. Like, oh, they're tracking me. They want to know. And yes, the answer is they do want to know how many people live in your home and what languages they speak, because that's how they determine how many French language school programs would be in your area or how many schools need to be built in your area, what kind of infrastructure projects need to be started in your area. It's basically just reaffirming your community. Not everyone gets one because they can't just send it out to every person possible. That's a random thing.
0: I agree with you. People get crazy over stuff, but that's not to say our government hasn't been scumbags who have done things they shouldn't do.
1: No, they don't have a perfect track record. But when you look at the questions that are asked on that, it's not revealing a lot.
0: No. They did ask on mine my penis size. And I thought, 14 inches.
1: Oh, really?
0: I'm going to tell them 14 inches.
1: Sure.
0: Yeah, it was weird. They asked a lot of really private stuff, and I don't know.
1: It is
0: know
1: a Canadian
0: why.
1: Thing. They probably asked in centimeters, so you told them you're 14 centimeters.
0: Is that good? I know 14 inches. I know.
1: They don't compare.
0: Yeah. Oh, no? What is 14 inches to centimeters?
1: No one knows.
0: Come on, smarty pants.
1: You'd probably be somewhere in about 3.5, I'd say.
0: Oh, that's right then. Okay.
1: You're lying made it accurate.
0: Yeah, that's right.
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2: Looking at the westbound 401 out of Durham and through Scarborough, certainly busy from the Brock Street over through the 412. Through Scarborough, busy in patches, and some 440 VP across the 401 down through Lawrence. But again, all busy spots, no new accidents to tell you about. If you spot a problem, text an update, 855-432-ROCK. 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A Scarborough fast food restaurant is damaged after it was shot at. It happened around 9:45 last night near McCowan and Eglinton. Police say a group of males opened fire before taking off in a light-colored vehicle. No injuries were reported. Toronto fire officials say they've extinguished a blaze at two Toronto high-rises that started months after a similar fire displaced hundreds of residents. The fire was burning the insulation trapped in the concrete walls between the two buildings, just as it did late last year when about 400 units had to be evacuated. Durham police say a 16-year-old boy from Brampton has been charged with murder after a man was killed in a fight outside of Tim Hortons in Oshawa over the weekend. Police allege a fight had occurred between two groups of men outside near Simcoe and Winchester that left the 23-year-old victim with fatal injuries. The suspect surrendered himself. Today is the deadline to fill out your census form. StatsCan says it's more of a reference date, but it's still mandatory for you to fill it out and send it back. The White House is lowering expectations for Donald Trump's visit to Beijing. The focus will be on keeping trade relations stable. The U.S. has been pushing China to use its influence over Iran to reopen the Strait of Hormuz. Blue Jays pitcher Kevin Gausman hit the 2,000 strikeout milestone, but gave up seven runs in an 8-5 loss to the Rays. Under Jimenez provided all of Toronto's offense with two home runs and five RBIs. The teams play again tonight. Just one game in the NHL playoffs last night. Colorado grabbed a 3-1 series lead with a 5-2 win in Minnesota. Sunshine today, the high 13. Tonight, chance of showers, low down to 6. Tomorrow, showers and 16. Right now, it's 3 degrees at The Rock. 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

0: 94.9 The Rock, Billy Talon, Surrender. Your pallies, Greg and Lucky. Welcome to it. It's your pallies. Where are your pallies on a Tuesday morning? How you doing? At least the sun's up bright and early now. Holy cow.
1: The sun was up yesterday. There's not a lot of heat to go along with it. It was a beautiful October day.
0: Yeah.
1: As we get close to June.
0: Yeah, at some point the switch is going to get flicked and we're going to go to like 37 with humidity into the 50s and people will be like, too hot.
1: It's too hot. Never dial it in.
0: Some adults fully accept that they are no longer cool, but many think we're cooler now than we were back in high school. I don't know that I've ever been cool. I would never consider myself cool. I think I'm certainly more confident than I was.
1: Yeah.
0: But never cool.
1: I mean, high school's been, 30, close to 40 years. It's a completely different landscape now of popularity, if that's what you're judging cool by, because of things like social media, right? When you just had your class and classmates and you go to, now I know hundreds or thousands of people follow me. I must be popular.
0: I think back when I was in high school 125 years ago, cool was if you had like a really nice new kind of sports car that probably your parents bought for you, or if you were a star on one of the sports teams in the school, if you were just a really good looking person, like good looking girls ruled the school,
1: dudes too, man. If you could wear that leather jacket and smoke the way that the movie stars did.
0: Yeah.
1: You could be cool like that. But then it is funny when, and now that you have from perspective 30 years later, you look at it and go, that's one, smoking isn't cool anymore.
0: No, it is. It is.
1: Not the same way. And then a lot of times, high school football stars become more like Al Bundy from Married with Children.
0: Oh, yeah. A lot of
1: telling Polk High stories.
0: A lot of them peak. I think that's kind of why I'd never want to go to a high school reunion as well. Because I think I spent a lot of time in high school probably being jealous, probably being like, why can't I be like them? Because I never could pull cool together.
1: Right.
0: Like, it just never worked for me. Even when I tried to be like trendy or in the... I look like an idiot.
1: Yeah. I was the same way. Yeah. It never really fit for me.
0: Yeah. Yeah. Most people believe they're cool now compared to those who remember being cool in high school. Adults under 45 were more willing to cling to being cool, while Gen X and boomers were more willing to accept they were uncool. Parents of kids under 18 were more likely to think they're very cool than their non-parents. Now, than their parents. Now, that probably I would think I believe. Again, not cool necessarily or more cool than my parents, but I don't know what the word is. More connected to them, maybe. I don't know that my kids and your kids are still under 18. I don't know that they look at us as being cool.
1: No, but it normalizes very quickly because their friends will come up and say, oh, your dad does that. That's cool.
0: Right.
1: Right.
0: Right.
1: And they'll be like, yeah, whatever. And it's not like, I mean, for your kids growing up in their high school age, like you were on a billboard naked.
0: Right.
1: I can't imagine that they thought their dad was very cool in those moments.
0: It would have been so funny, like here now in the situation we're in with like you and your wife working here.
1: Right.
0: If that topic came up.
1: This is what we want to do as our ad campaign.
0: Or not even that we would say that, but that there would be a meeting somewhere in the building.
1: Yeah.
0: And I think Adrian would shut that down
1: I would shut that down. I would need them to pay for personal training in a 3-month campaign first.
0: But that's kind of the funny thing about it.
1: Before I take my shirt off.
0: You have to be the average man. Yeah.
1: We took a family picture. Adrian decided for Mother's Day she wanted a family picture. We had both our moms there and the boys and I and the dog. And we took the picture. And like, I think my mom was like, oh, next time I don't want to be straight on. I want to be sideways, you know, leaning. And I looked at myself and went, I want to be straight on next time. I don't want to see my boiler hanging out sideways or I'm hanging onto the dog so it hides it.
0: Yeah, the only reason I bring up the idea of you and I being naked on a billboard. And by the way, if anybody in this building that's in management and decision making is listening, although I know outside of Doug Elliott, that's probably not true.
1: Right.
0: We don't want to do that.
1: No.
0: We're just sharing a story. We don't want to do that. But I just remember when we had
1: Evan. What did you do? It was something about you were holding coconuts or something like
0: their,
1: that, right?
0: Well, it was two different theirs.
1: See their nuts?
0: See their nuts, as right. in their nuts, T-H-I-E-R.
1: Right. Or they are nuts, yeah.
0: Or they are nuts. Yeah, something to that
1: effect. Right. It was punny.
0: Yeah, it was. I mean, you can look it up if you want to. I'm sure it's on Facebook somewhere. I've told you the story before, but my parents were going through a Tim Hortons drive-thru, and the billboard was right there at the end of the drive-thru, and my mother said, look at those two naked idiots on that billboard. And my father said, one of those idiots is your son.
1: So your kids must not have thought that was cool.
0: Oh, I'm sure they didn't. I'm sure. I framed it and put it on the mantle.
1: Became our garage door.
0: That's right. And the only reason I bring up like Adrian saying no to it is I remember when we were doing the football picks with Wee Evan way back when, and we had used some photo of some kid, and then there was some violation, and we had to take it down. Mm. And then I said, well, why don't we just use a photo of Evan?
1: Right.
0: And she snapped at me.
1: Right.
0: Bit my head off over that. I'm like, nobody's kidnapping your kids.
1: I don't think it's about that. It's more like even now, when I post pictures, I have to ask his permission.
0: Yeah.
1: Right. And I don't post really anything with him because mine's a public profile and they might not want their picture on it.
0: Yeah.
1: Yeah.
0: Well,
1: listen, times have changed.
0: Your job pays the bills. Their photo can go online. Right. Settle down, kids.
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1: If you're westbound 401, make your way out of Durham. You're going to find volume delays to deal with. Brock Street over through to Salem. And again, filling in now through Scarborough, anywhere approaching Markham Road, on and off right through to Bayview. So 404 DVP, that's busy from Shepherd and down through Lawrence before it picks up. But the good news is, still not spotting any accidents to speak of. 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

0: 94.9 The Rock, GTA's Rock Station. There's KG Elephant and Cigarette Daydreams. I wish I still smoked. It's cool. We're talking about things that are cool. I at least thought I was
1: You cool. thought you looked cool at that point?
0: I thought I was a cool smoker. I even had people tell me I kind of had a good thing with the smoking. Like, I just, I let it dangle.
1: It's a weird way to be cool.
0: It's the only thing I had. I just let the cigarette dangle, smoke rising up.
1: Mm.
0: Oh. If doctors and scientists came out and said cigarette smoking is really healthy for your eyebrows, I'd be right back right. on them. Yeah, I'd be right back on them. Yeah.
1: Your eyebrows don't need the help.
0: Hey, now.
1: I know. No, they're healthy.
0: Oh, they're fine? Yeah, they grow too much.
1: Right.
0: Yeah. If cigarette smoking stopped erectile dysfunction.
1: You'd see lineups.
0: Oh, yeah. Boys would be. If there was a vaccine.
1: Right.
0: Yeah. Anyhow, we were just talking about being cool. And have you ever gotten this from your boomer parents that details somebody's morbid health issues? Random text like, he's gone with no explanation who he is. This is known as boomer bad news drop, and it's when your parents or older relatives casually send alarming news with zero context, like randomly admitting that they had surgery and didn't want to bother you about it, or out of the blue describing your uncle's blood work.
1: Right.
0: Therapists say a lot of older people were raised to treat emotions like facts instead of conversation. So instead of easing into difficult news, they just drop it mid-sentence and move on. People say they think it's because older people love to be the first ones to give bad news, especially if it's bad medical news.
1: Mm-hmm.
0: And I think it's also because they go, whew, wasn't me.
1: Yeah.
0: Yeah. Yeah. I don't remember my dad.
1: I remember my grandmother being like that.
0: Yeah.
1: Right. Like that at that time, because she was in Scarborough, we were out here. It was long distance.
0: Mm-hmm.
1: And so she had to wait till, I think, whatever, 6 o'clock
0: to call,
1: to make that phone call. And usually like clockwork,
0: right,
1: that phone would ring exactly at 6 o'clock.
0: Right.
1: And there's some sort of news she had to share.
0: Joe died.
1: Yeah. It's never just, hey, how's it going? Or, you know,
0: yeah.
1: So-and-so's in hospital. Okay. Yeah. Thanks.
2: 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Because when a child is sick, family stays, and Ronald McDonald House stays with them.
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0: is Aerosmith and Dream On. It's Rock Mornings. It's just after 7, and we need to find out what's going on in our little part of the planet, and we'll do that in 30 seconds.
1: 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Busy on the westbound 401 out of Durham through Scarborough, so 440 VP across the 401 and down through Lawrence. Waze reporting a major issue on the eastbound 401 through Dixon, but not seeing anything updated from MTO yet. 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A Scarborough fast food restaurant's damaged after it was shot up. It happened around 9:45 last night in McCowan and Eglinton. Police say a group of males opened fire before taking off in a light-colored vehicle. No injuries were reported. Toronto fire officials say they've extinguished a blaze at two Toronto high-rises that started months after a similar fire. The fire was burning the insulation trapped in the concrete walls between the two buildings, just as it did late last year when about 400 units had to be evacuated. Durham police say a 16-year-old boy from Brampton has been charged with murder after a man was killed in a fight outside to Tim Hortons in Oshawa over the weekend. Police allege a fight had occurred between two groups of men outside near Simcoe and Winchester that left the 23-year-old victim with fatal injuries. The suspect surrendered himself. Today is the deadline to fill out your census form. StatsCan says it's more of a reference date, but it's still mandatory for you to fill it out and send it back. The White House is lowering expectations for Donald Trump's visit to Beijing. The focus will be on keeping trade relations stable. The U.S. has been pushing China to use its influence over Iran to reopen the Strait of Hormuz. Blue Jays pitcher Kevin Gausman hit the 2,000 strikeout milestone, but gave up 7 runs in an 8-5 loss to the Rays. Andrés Giménez provided all of Toronto's offense with 2 home runs and 5 RBIs. The teams play again tonight. So just one game in the NHL playoffs last night. Colorado grabbed a 3-1 series lead with a 5-2 win in Minnesota. Sunshine today, the high up to 13. Tonight, chance of showers, low 6. Tomorrow, showers and 16. It's 3 degrees right now at The Rock. 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

0: Somber and back to Friends and Brain Stew with Green Day before that, just after 7 o'clock, 7:12 to be exact. You know, on Sunday it was a Mother's Day, and if you forgot, I'm sure your mother's planning on boiling your bunny because you blew it. Some Mother's Days are fails, and people have been talking about the fails on social media. A lot of times it's just because mothers felt like they were left or forgotten. You know, a lot of times all it takes is that you're reaching out and saying, right. Especially if your mom is somewhere.
1: At the very least, yeah.
0: Yeah, giving her a call. One kid said that their mother got upset when they texted her a Happy Mother's Day message. She said, thanks. Then when they asked, was something wrong, the mother said a call would have been better and that she felt undervalued.
1: Yeah, if all you're putting out there, especially if you're long distance, is just a text, that's probably not enough.
0: Ma.
1: Hey, Ma.
0: And not even just HMD. Period. One mom shared a card she got from her five-year-old that said, I love you, Mom. Well, that's a nice start. But I love Dad more. She took it in stride. She said, nice kid, really nice. At least I got to sleep in. Yeah, and that's really, I mean, I was watching Last Week Tonight with John Oliver, and he had a clip of newscasters all talking about Mother's Day, like on Friday. And almost all of the mothers said, just leave me alone, let me sleep in. Like, I think there's a mixed message that goes on there, because dads will say, just leave me the hell alone. Like, right. That's what I will say every year. I don't want to decide anything. You figure out dinner. You whatever. Right. I'm just doing my own thing. And if I want to just sit in the backyard, that's what I'm going to do. But I think even when moms say, just leave me alone, they really don't mean it.
1: No, but I think, you know, part of that being make some decisions that I don't want to have to do all the decisions. I certainly don't want to be having to decide what we're eating,
0: right?
1: What's being cooked, or clean up after it,
0: right?
1: Step up in that department.
0: One mother said she was disappointed because her husband got something for his mother.

0: but didn't plan anything special for her. He said that he didn't forget Mother's Day, but their newborn was too young to do anything to celebrate, so he didn't prepare anything. Oops. Especially with a newborn. You've got to acknowledge.
1: Right. I mean, yes. Well, and I would say any age children, as long as they're in the house, you should be acknowledging or encouraging them to acknowledge. Whether or not you take the reins on the day, you still have to take part in the event. They are still the mother of your children. And more importantly, you're setting an example for them on how, you know, their mother and all women should be treated in that scenario.
0: So how are your kids going to develop with Valentine's Day as the years go by?
1: Right. Well, they'll acknowledge that the day exists and they'll know it.
0: One mother said she got a card from her husband, but nothing else. She asked what they should do, and the husband said, I'd figure we hang out at the house. She added, each year for Father's Day, we go out for the day and do stuff. Stuff he probably doesn't want to do.
1: Well, that's, if it's what he asks to do, then that's different.
0: Yeah. So someone said, for all the mothers that didn't get the day they wanted, I propose next weekend you get a redo. Do exactly what you want to do and give your spouse or kids a chance to get it right and redeem themselves. I know celebrating after the fact isn't ideal, but darn it, you deserve to be celebrated properly. And yeah, I mean, listen, we've kind of been that way about birthdays, too, because with our kids all over the place, sometimes we just can't connect on that day.
1: Right.
0: So we're like, okay, as long as we get something in that month, within the month.
1: I'll tell you something, and here's another thing. I've been accused of being picky or choosy in my past and in my life. And we're particular about certain things.
0: Particular, right. Sensitive, gentle,
1: but
0: fragile, thin-skinned.
1: Not that many accusations. But here's the thing. There are things that I like and things that I don't like. Mm. And I don't mind saying it. Mm. But so often people are afraid to say what they don't like and what they like. And so you're leaving it up to interpretation as to what happens. If you want, on Mother's Day or Father's Day or your birthday or whatever it is, if you want to go on a walk or you want to go golfing or shopping, whatever it is that you want to do, then let people know that you want to do that. If you don't want to do any of those things, make it clear that you don't want to do those things. But by just saying, come up with something, I don't want to have to plan, you're leaving it open to interpretation and then open to things that you may not like. And I don't think you should be complaining after it then. If you were clear, hey, I don't want to go golfing on Father's Day. That's amateur day for golfers. I'd prefer not. And they come up with the plan for Father's Day is golfing. Mm. Then, all right, you've got a beef. But if you just say, if you know you don't want to go golfing on Father's Day, but you just say, hey, you guys come up with a plan and you don't tell them that that's not something you want to do, then if they come up with that plan, you're on it.
0: Okay, so what about the opposite? What if Adrian or Maria said that they wanted to do something that you had zero interest in, like a spa?
1: Right.
0: Okay, so Adrian says, hey, I just heard
1: Craig Vent spent 12 hours at a spa.
0: I just heard of this great vegetarian restaurant, and I want to go there for brunch, and then I want to do this other thing, whatever it might be, and none of it is to your liking.
1: Right.
0: Do you suck it up and
1: do it? It's her day. Yeah.
0: And you don't complain.
1: No, if she's clear, if that's what she wants to do. No, yeah. I'll stop at Wendy's on the way home. But that's not out of her way for me to do that.
0: No. Just drop her off at home and then you can go.
1: If specifically what she is asked to do on that date, then make that happen.
0: Yeah. I only asked because when I told you about my 12-hour spa day, you said I couldn't. Now, you couldn't do 12 hours.
1: No.
0: But I don't even think you could. You kind of admitted that you don't even think you can do the spa. And it's funny.
1: I would do a different spa experience. I don't think I could just go from pool to sauna. The sauna thing, I've never gotten. I don't get the, I'm sure it's good for your pores and all that stuff.
0: Right.
1: I just don't want to sit with my thoughts for that long.
0: Your evil, dark, horrible thoughts.
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1: Westbound 401, the express at Brock Road. Some problems off to the shoulder. The major routes busy. The rest of them out of Durham through Scarborough. So 440 VP busy across the 401 and down through Lawrence. Islington is blocked at Dixon because of a collision. If you've got an update, you can text it. 855-432-ROCK. 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Calling all cyclists, the RBC Ride for the Ridge is Sunday, May 24th. Whether it's your first ride of the year or first ride ever, ride, raise, and rally for the hospitals of Lake Ridge Health. Ride for the Ridge.ca.
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0: 94.9 The Rock, GTA's Rock Station. It is your pals, Craig and Lucky. Welcome to Rock Mornings. Hey, this is kind of gross. This woman, she went to a store. She bought a bag of onions, as we do when we're getting ready to cook something. And then she cut into one of them, and it had like some red gooey stuff that was pouring out of it. She said it was so gross, she wanted to barf. Now, I don't know that I've ever experienced anything like that, but I know I once bought like some chicken at a Metro, I think. And as soon as I opened the packaging, you could just smell it. It was just so gross. And like, but I don't know that I've ever, found anything like, you know, you hear stories of people finding a mouse or a worm or, the chicken was bad. But yeah, I guess she said it just.
1: Did you discover what it was?
0: No, because she said all the other onions were fine, but just this one said it looked like it had a life form in it from another planet.
1: Ooh.
0: Yeah, and I would throw out the whole bag.
1: Yeah.
0: Yeah. We're done. We're moving on.
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2: Busy drive, getting busier with a couple of problems. Westbound 401 west of Salem, problems on the left shoulder, and then West 401 Express at Brock Road, problems on the right shoulder. Past that point, more volume through Scarborough, so 404 DVP volume as well, but no other accidents. 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A Scarborough fast food restaurant is damaged after it was shot at. It happened around 9:45 last night near McCowan and Eglinton. Police say a group of males opened fire before taking off in a light-colored vehicle. No injuries were reported. Toronto fire officials say they've extinguished a blaze at two Toronto high-rises that started months after a similar fire. The fire was burning the insulation trapped in the concrete walls between the two buildings, just as it did late last year when about 400 units had to be evacuated. Durham police say a 16-year-old boy from Brampton has been charged with murder after a man was killed in a fight outside of Tim Hortons in Oshawa over the weekend. Police allege a fight had occurred between two groups of men outside near Simcoe and Winchester that left the 23-year-old victim with fatal injuries. The suspect surrendered himself. Today is the deadline to fill out your census form. Stats Canada has said it's more of a reference date, but it's still mandatory for you to fill it out and send it back. The White House is lowering expectations for Donald Trump's visit to Beijing. The focus will be on keeping trade relations stable. The U.S. has been pushing China to use its influence over Iran to reopen the Strait of Hormuz. Blue Jays pitcher Kevin Gausman hit the 2,000 strikeout milestone, but gave up 7 runs in an 8-5 loss to the Rays. The two teams play again tonight. Just one game in the NHL playoffs last night. Colorado grabbed a 3-1 series lead with a 5-2 win in Minnesota. Sunshine today, the high 13. Tonight, chance of showers, low down to 6. Tomorrow, showers and a high of 16. Right now, 4 degrees at The Rock. 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

0: I can't give it away. Nobody wants it.
1: No.
0: Nope. I've tried many times to give it away. Nobody wants it. Red Hot Chili Peppers, 94.9 The Rock. So we make our way into the summer. Of course, it's wedding season. And if you enjoy weddings, there's a new service that'll help you get an invite, even if you're a complete stranger. It's called Not a Wedding Crasher, and it's a platform that connects couples who have extra wedding seats with guests, allowing random people to attend and help offset wedding costs. For couples, it provides a way to fill in last-minute cancellations or otherwise untaken seats.
1: So they've got people who are on this site waiting to go out for dinner, basically.
0: Yeah.
1: And will come to your wedding, pay you for the seat at the wedding.
0: Yep.
1: To just come and sit at somebody else's wedding.
0: Although, even if you were planning on going out to dinner, it's still probably a lot cheaper than you should put into an envelope for a wedding.
1: Well, I mean, I would imagine at this point you're not putting into the envelope. You're just, you're paying whatever fee online, $100 a plate. And showing up.
0: Yeah, well, they say it offsets wedding costs. So I don't know exactly if you're paying online or if they accept you as a guest on this platform, then you're expected to bring some sort of cash.
1: I would think there'd have to be some sort of cash or payment exchanged online.
0: Maybe.
1: At time of booking kind of thing. And I get it. Like, okay, you've got, you know, week of the wedding, day before the wedding, and someone says, you know, we can't make it.
0: Mm.
1: We got to cancel. You don't get that money back for that plate.
0: No.
1: So you can try and, I guess, sell it off. I don't know. If you have strangers at your wedding, seems odd.
0: Well, they're going to be sitting at a table way in the back.
1: Right.
0: You know, and maybe it is like Facebook, like Marketplace, that you set your price. You go, hey, yeah, you can have a seat at our table. It's an open bar. Here's what we're serving.
1: Mm-hmm.
0: We need $300 a head.
1: Right.
0: Whatever it is they deem. And then
1: just show up and say, oh, it's dinner and dancing.
0: Well, I guess you treat it like a... Yeah, I don't know. I mean, I wouldn't do it.
1: No.
0: But some people would, I guess. Maybe even younger people would do it just as something like an off. Because I remember being young when I was younger and I'd get invited to a wedding. It seemed like, hey, this is going to be fun. This will be cool. Now it's like, oh, really?
1: We were at one last year that was fantastic. It was a nice venue. The food was great. Mm. Like, it was a really nice evening. I mean, I paid for it in terms of a donation or a gift to to the couple. But, you know, to just say, I'd like to do that for another night in some other random person's wedding, to show up and eat just seems really, well, it's not me. I guess for some people it might be.
0: Yeah, some people enjoy it, I guess,
1: And the other way, we sell everything now, right? We sell all of our used stuff goes onto some sort of marketplace. So I guess a seat trying to gain some of your money back is worth it.
0: Couples list their wedding on the Not a Wedding Crasher platform and then guests request to purchase a seat like they're going to a sports or concert event. Potential guests are verified by a third party using IDs and biometric scans. And then that information is sent to the couple and their wedding planner, who must approve everybody and anybody attending their event. The service just launched a month ago, and they've already had more than 300 potential guests sign up, with nearly 10 participating weddings.
1: Hmm.
0: Yeah.
1: All right. So people are down.
0: Yeah, and as I said earlier, the couple gets to set the price of a seat based on what cost per guest on their end are.
1: So. Mm-hmm.
0: Yeah, I mean, with a wedding, look, I say a per seat is $200, $250 or so, whatever it is. I mean, if you're a family member, okay, and there's like two of you, now you're throwing in $500, but you probably have to throw in an extra couple of hundred to cover off as a gift. Remember when we got married and, you know, there was like 300 Italians and 25 British people. And, you know, they came in with just envelopes stuffed with cash. And then my 25 came in with Tupperware. Great.
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1: It is busy on the westbound 401 out of Durham, and a couple of problem spots are not helping as well. Westbound 401 west of Salem off to the left shoulder and left lane now partially blocked. West 401 Express at Brock Road, problems off to the right shoulder. East Gardner beyond South Kingsway, a right shoulder blocked with a collision. A lot of busy spots, South 404 DVP, but no other accidents. If you spot a problem, text an update, 855-432-ROCK. 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
0: Here's the Beasties on the Rock. Yay!

0: 94.9 The Rock, GTA's rock station. Not far off from chatting with Chris Palmer, handcrafted by Chris Palmer. And if you ever have something you're doing in your home, a reno, or you're going to hire somebody, or you're going to get a quote, and you have questions, then start with us. 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Did you do your census? It's due today. Or you're going to the big house. You're going to get locked down. I think there's like up to a $500 fine for not.
1: Oh, really?
0: I think so. I mean, I just lied through my whole thing. 72 people live in my house.
1: It's not that deep. It really isn't. It's just basically asking how many people live in your house and what languages do they speak.
0: They asked me my penis size.
1: Oh, really?
0: No, they were really good.
1: A little more in depth?
0: Yeah.
1: No wonder you lied your way through it, though.
0: whatever centimeters are big is what I am.
1: But I do see like people online losing their minds about the conspiracy of it all. And you're not getting my info, Carney. Relax. A lot of this is just to determine, you know, what your community needs. Do they need more French language schools? Do you need more infrastructure services planned in your area? By not doing it, you're kind of screwing yourself.
0: Yeah, but do you think these people care?
1: No, they don't.
0: They really don't care that there's French schools. They'll bitch and moan about something that gets in their way.
1: Or schools in general, right?
0: Yeah. Like, you know. Well, they should all be gone. I think if I become prime minister.
1: Schools, done.
0: Okay. Just get out there in the real world, kids, and figure it out.
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1: 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It's 8 o'clock. What is going on? 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
3: Well, the drive busy, West 401 west of Salem. Problems off to the left shoulder. A left lane is blocked as well. Looks like earlier problems through Brock Road have cleared. Not seeing any other problem spots on the commute right now. If you spot a problem, you can text an update, 855-432-ROCK, but you will find a very busy drive. 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A Scarborough fast food restaurant is damaged after it was shot at. It happened around 9:45 last night near McCowan and Eglinton. Police say a group of males opened fire before taking off in a light-colored vehicle. No injuries were reported. Toronto fire officials say they've extinguished a blaze at two Toronto high-rises that started months after a similar fire displaced hundreds of residents. The fire was burning the insulation trapped in the concrete walls between the two buildings, just as it did late last year when about 400 units had to be evacuated. Durham police say a 16-year-old boy from Brampton has been charged with a murder after a man was killed in a fight outside of Tim Hortons in Oshawa over the weekend. Police allege a fight had occurred between two groups of men outside near Simcoe and Winchester that left a 23-year-old victim and with fatal injuries. The suspect surrendered himself. Today is the deadline to fill out your census form. StatsCan says it's more of a reference date, but it's still mandatory for you to fill it out and send it back. And the White House is lowering expectations for Donald Trump's visit to Beijing. The focus will be on keeping trade relations stable. The U.S. has been pushing China to use its influence over Iran to reopen the Strait of Hormuz. Blue Jays pitcher Kevin Gausman hit the 2,000 strikeout milestone but gave up seven runs in an 8-5 loss to the Rays. Andrés Giménez provided all of Toronto's offense with two home runs and five RBIs. The teams play again tonight. Just one game in the NHL playoffs last night. Colorado grabbed a 3-1 series lead with a 5-2 win in Minnesota. Sunshine today, the high 13. Tonight, chance of showers, low down to 6. Tomorrow, showers and 16. Right now, it's 5 degrees at The Rock. 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

0: gone in that are light. Now, the guy, the crew, the head of the crew said, no, that'll fade. That brown will fade to light. Is that true, or are they going to stay that brown? What is it that makes them that brown?
1: So the new pressure-treated lumber, there's a couple companies out there making it, and generally the main ingredient to make it eco-friendly is copper and iron oxide ground up into water and then pressurized into the wood. Mm. That's what helps it emit, and there's some other stuff that they add for insecticides and stuff like that to prevent it from being rotted by like small insects in the ground. But that's the stuff that makes it go dark brown, and yes, if you watch, probably within a week, that stuff will drop in color. Because the saturation of the wood is so high when it's freshly installed, it's coming off the pallet, it's probably soaked and still in the pressure-treating liquid. And over time, as it gravity helps, it just drains out.
0: Okay.
1: Falls into the ground and keeps the wood protected, but so definitely
0: it'll
1: fades
0: inevitably
1: in color.
0: Match the other fence, the rest of the fence, the old fence. Okay.
2: Great. Yes.
0: Very good.
2: Boy, the nature in Pickle Lake. I feel like I'm watching the Masters and they're piping birds in the background.
0: You might be in Augusta.
2: This is crazy. When it comes to pressure treated, is it necessary when you're dealing with pressure treated wood to have extra of that that material that to dip that wood into? Because if you cut an edge on a pressure treated wood, all of a sudden that edge is exposed. Is it pressure treated all within the wood at that point, or should you be adding more of that mixture?
1: Lucky, I'd say you're a regular PT expert just with that comment.
2: Hey,
0: look at the kid.
1: That's exactly it. So what we run into all the time is the defect in the warranty is going to be the fact that people don't actually put what's called cut and seal on the end of a freshly cut piece of lumber. And the reason that we do that is because, just like you said, once you cut it, it's exposed and it's no longer pressure treated.
2: Right.
0: Okay.
2: So good. Can you just buy that, like a tub of it somewhere?
0: Oh.
2: Uh-oh.
0: Chris, we lost you there, buddy.
2: He's moving around.
0: Well, we'll just gab for a second here.
2: Maybe the birds got him.
0: Yeah. Like the Alfred Hitchcock movie. They just attacked.
2: I thought it was a cardinal in the background. Maybe it was a hawk or a raven.
0: All right, Chris, if you can hear us and you can log back in, that would be great. Otherwise, we'll just...
1: Oh, there we go. Oh,
0: there you go. Yeah. You're back.
1: Yeah. Pickle Lake cell service killing us.
0: All right, so we're heading into the, more towards summer now, and the cold, crappy stuff is kind of behind us. So people are going to start thinking about renos, like we're doing outside and inside. Planning a reno, be it a kitchen, maybe redoing your basement, turning it into a family room. Planning-wise, where should we start? And when we talk to a contractor, should we have a budget in our head? Or they'll give us the budget, and then we got to do what? Just agree to that? Or is there a game so we don't get sticker shock?
1: There's like, obviously we have AI now, and you could probably just sit there and ask your Google or your Alexa and be like, hey, what should we plan on this? Literally, planning is 90% of your work when you're coming into these projects, because you're setting up for what you can either afford or what you can't afford. And it'll give you a realistic idea of what you're going to do. And a lot of the times when we get into these plans and we do these quotes, I have a client that will come back to me a year later because they're like, okay, we didn't realize how much it was going to be. We've saved up for it. Now we're going to go for that project. Mm. Or they start with a smaller project because the scales end up growing bigger than they expect. Now, the way to know that you're, you know, within the ballpark realm, you're going to ask for 2 to 3 companies to quote that job. Give them all the same details. Then you can get apples to apples and everything's comparable. And that's probably one of the easiest things you can do is like, hey, I'd like to renovate this room. Have an idea of what you want the room to look like for a finished product, and then that'll help you. A lot of the times, contractors such as myself or a company that might have a design team on in-house will be able to come together with a plan and throw a budgetary price towards it, so then you can have an idea of what it is within like 10 to 20%.
0: Okay.
2: And then realistic expectations. I mean, you're talking about renovating one room, but how often does that turn into more and more projects down the road? Because, or not even down the road, maybe it just opens up a can of worms where all of a sudden something else has to be done. Do you have to build that kind of contingency in every time you're doing a renovation?
1: So if you've been doing this for a number of years, you'll look at the project that you're trying to price, and you're going to tell them, this is probably going to unfold. Oh, there's Bob, everybody.
0: It's not the birds. It's, what is going on?

0: going on up there?
1: Bloody Bob the Rooster.
0: You live in a zoo. Oh, man.
1: Oh. So you would... Thanks, Bob. That was good timing, buddy.
0: Well, he sounds great.
2: Right.
0: He's more entertaining than you, Chris.
1: He's got good vocals. He is. 100%.
2: Right.
1: Bob the Rooster runs the show.
2: He's a beauty.
3: To the point, though, you can kind of look at the job and say, okay, this is going to lead to more.
1: 100%. I'll look at a job and be like, the kitchen's attached to the living room. It's open concept. And there's two different floorings. You instantly know, do you really want to separate your floors or do you want them to be cohesive?
2: Mm.
1: Or you can look at the other parts. And it'd be,
0: are you shaving
1: well,
0: now?
1: This wall is tied into that wall. What's that?
0: It was a buzzing noise. I thought maybe you were shaving. You're in the shower now.
1: Yeah.
0: No, oh, there's Bob.
1: That's,
0: he won't shut up.
1: Off. Yeah. You triggered him, Craig.
0: Uh-huh. Yeah. The roosters hate
1: so,
0: me.
1: So when the rooms are tied together, you have spaces backing onto each other. Load-bearing walls are included. It generally rolls into something else. If it's a simple room, it's isolated, it has its own doorway, and we're going to be self-contained, then you know it probably won't open up anything. The only other issue that you can run into is there's something in the floor and you have to work underneath, or there's some kind of HVAC that's tied into it and you have to run back and find the ductwork and relocate it.
2: Right.
1: It might have to open up another portion of the wall or something.
0: So you had mentioned that had one customer who got a quote from you and then came back a year later saying, okay, we've saved up for it, we're ready to go. But on average, like, because everything goes up year to year, people pay more rent and this and that. So if you quote somebody a job and it's going to be $12,000, should they be expecting to pay an extra couple of thousand the following year?
1: 100%.
0: Yeah.
1: All quotes at this point in time, when I do them, I give them a 30-day leeway.
0: Okay.
1: We've been watching material prices take a little bit of a leap due to everything that's going on geographically right now.
0: Right.
1: It's actually, you know, we see it at the pumps, but the issue that we're running into most of the time now is that that's related to our delivery costs, which is making our price go up on all of our materials.
0: Yeah, I would guess that to be true. So. All right, my friends. So people can get in touch with you, get quotes. 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How do we get a hold of you, pal?
1: Well, if you can cock-a-doodle like good old Bob here, you can reach me. You can reach me online through any of my social media channels, Handcrafted by Chris Palmer, or email me info@handcraftedbychrispalmer.com.
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2: Problems continue westbound side of the 401 west of Salem. They're in the left lane. Now new problems. West 407 at McCowan. A collision's got there has things slowing down around Markham Road. And East Gardner just past Kipling. Right shoulder is blocked with a collision. If you've got an update, text it 855-432-ROCK. 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

0: 94.9 The Rock, GTA's Rock Station. It is Rock Mornings. There was a joke that was cut from the Kevin Hart roast. We'll tell you what that joke is. The upfronts, these are when the networks start showing to advertisers the new TV programs they've got airing. So NBC has held theirs and Fox has held theirs. Jimmy Kimmel has made a decision regarding Stephen Colbert. And weird roles that actors took early in their careers. We'll get to that.
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0: Gloria Sun's new plan, 94.9 The Rock. Hey, it's 8:30. Let's see what's going on. And then Jeff Woods from Classic Rock Sundays will join us.
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6: Having a look at the drive, westbound 401 west of Salem, still problems in the left lane. The backup significant into Whitby. Westbound 401 transfers at Markham Collector to Express. The left lane is closed, and the westbound 401 collectors at Weston. A center lane is blocked. Problems on the west 407 at McCowan. A collision's got things slowing down around 9th line. And East Gardner, just before Kipling, a right shoulder is blocked due to a collision. If you've got an update, you can text it, 855-432-ROCK. 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A Scarborough fast food restaurant is damaged after it was shot at. It happened around 9:45 last night near McCowan and Eglinton. Police say a group of males opened fire before taking off in a light-colored vehicle. No injuries were reported. Police are laying arson charges against a tenant accused of setting an Oshawa triplex on fire. The man suffered minor injuries after the blaze near Wilson and Bloor on Saturday afternoon. Everyone else got out safely. Toronto fire officials say they've extinguished a blaze at two Toronto high-rises that started months after a similar fire. The fire was burning the insulation trapped in the concrete walls between the two buildings, just as it did late last year when about 400 units had to be evacuated. Durham police say a 16-year-old boy from Brampton has been charged with murder after a man was killed in a fight outside of Tim Hortons in Oshawa over the weekend. Police allege a fight had occurred between the two groups of men outside near Simcoe and Winchester that left a 23-year-old victim with fatal injuries. The suspect surrendered himself. Today is the deadline to fill out your census form. StatsCan has said it's more of a reference date, but it's still mandatory for you to fill it out and send it back. And the White House is lowering expectations for Donald Trump's visit to Beijing. The focus will be on keeping trade relations stable. The U.S. has been pushing China to use its influence over Iran to reopen the Strait of Hormuz. Blue Jays pitcher Kevin Gausman hit the 2,000 strike milestone, but tried strikeout milestone, but gave up 7 runs in an 8-5 loss to the Rays. The two teams play again tonight. And just one game in the NHL playoffs last night, Colorado grabbed a 3-1 series lead with a 5-2 win in Minnesota. Sunshine today, the high 13. Tonight, chance of showers, low down to 6. Then tomorrow, showers and 16. Right now, 6 degrees at The Rock. 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
7: It's Jeff Woods from Classic Rock Sundays on 94.9 The Rock. Just imagine if I took over The Rock Randomizer. Because I did. Give this a listen.

0: 94.9 The Rock, GTA's Rock Station. Lori Ann will join us in about 10 minutes' time. Jimmy Kimmel wants to make sure that he doesn't take any eyes away from his friend Stephen Colbert during his final night on the air. The final show of The Late Show will be on next Thursday, and Jimmy Kimmel Live will air a rerun that night. Colbert's only competitor will be The Tonight Show starring Jimmy Fallon, because he's a scumbag.
1: I mean, that's a classy move by
0: Kimmel.
1: By Kimmel to step out of the way. Although it's just taking a day off. Sure.
0: Yeah, it's another day off. He takes the whole summer off. So he did the same thing for Letterman when he said his farewell. So
1: yeah.
0: And then some show called Comics Unleashed with Byron Allen will air in Colbert's.
1: Yeah, that's the replacement, right? I think Byron Allen, I think he bought the time or something like that. Yeah.
0: He's like, I saw him. I never even really knew who he was. I guess he was a stand-up comic himself at one point, but he was tight with Eddie Murphy for quite a while. And he's gone on to do a bunch of different things. And I saw him being interviewed about a doc on Eddie, or maybe at the end of, like, there was a re-release of, like, Delirious or something. And he speaks about that time period. But I didn't realize this guy is stinking rich. Byron Allen has just done, like, a ton of things.
1: Okay. So,
0: anyhow, yeah, we'll see what Colbert does next. One of the writers of the Kevin Hart roast revealed some of her jokes didn't make the cut. And one of them was about Melania. The joke was actually aimed at roaster Tony Hinchcliffe. The joke goes, Tony is like Melania. The only thing relevant about him is that he opened for Trump once. There's no word on why it wasn't used, but probably because poopy pants would get upset. Oh, they really went at one another. I don't know. Have you watched it yet?
1: No, I watched bits and pieces. I watched the Cat Williams bit. That was pretty good.
0: Yeah. Oh, they, because they had a big feud going on, I guess, forever.
1: Yeah, I guess I was reading a little bit about it. It went on for years, and basically Cat Williams was saying that, you know, any part that he would turn down, Kevin Hart would just take.
0: Right.
1: He would just, you know, kind of working on his coattails a little
0: bit. Right, yeah. I really don't even know who Cat Williams is. I mean, I know he's a comic, but...
1: Yeah, he's got one viral bit about golf that has gone on.
0: Oh, really?
1: What tees he plays from. That's the only reason I really knew him.
0: Fox held its annual upfront presentation yesterday, and we've got some gutting news. Baywatch, the reboot, won't debut till January.
1: Oh, okay. So
0: hang on to your onesie.
1: Okay, good to know.
0: Yeah. There's a couple other shows, a spy drama called The Interrogators and a dating show called Marriage Market. They'll get going in the fall. NBC doing the same thing. They got a Fast and Furious television show coming out. Vin Diesel made that announcement.
1: Okay.
0: There's a comedy with Amy Poehler and Hugh Laurie. Haven't seen him since
1: House.
0: House, yeah. Called Dig. It's an archaeologist comedy. If you can do that.
1: All right.
0: Newlyweds starring real-life spouses Tia Leone and Tim Daly. Jamie Lee Curtis is going to have a recurring guest starring role. And a law enforcement drama, Lucky, called Line of Fire.
1: Nice.
0: Yeah. Actors, weird parts that actors took early in their careers. Keep the lights on, I guess. Glenn Powell. He was the long-fingered boy in Spy Kids 3D.
1: Okay.
0: I auditioned for that. I was always known as a long-fingered boy.
1: It's so weird when you hear things like Glenn Powell, who's a star now, to say he was just a little kid for Spy Kids 3D.
0: Yeah. Nicole Kidman, she was in BMX Bandits in 83.
1: Really?
0: Yeah. Emma Stone was the voice of a dog in The Sweet Life of Zack and Cody. Benicio del Toro, he was Duke the Dog-Faced Boy in Big Top Pee-wee. I bet he doesn't show that. Not many screenings. maybe he does. Zoe Kravitz, she played a goth babysitter in a movie called No Reservations. Sofia Coppola was the baby being baptized in The Godfather.
1: Oh.
0: So that's why I guess she came back in 3 and she's all growing up.
1: Really?
0: And having sex with her stepbrother or whatever was going on there. Jack Black, he was a stoner with dreadlocks in I Still Know What You Did Last Summer. And Eva Mendes and Scarlett Johansson, they played best friends in a movie called My Brother the Pig. Scarlett's brother turned into a pig.
1: Really?
0: Yeah. I haven't seen that in the video store.
1: Yeah. Well, everyone's got to get their start somewhere.
0: Every time I see the name Benicio del Toro, I think of a story, and I don't know if it's true or not or where I heard it, that supposedly at some awards show, him and or maybe in a hotel somewhere, him and Scarlett Johansson got into an elevator together and were going at it hard in the elevator.
1: Really?
0: I don't think this was during her marriage to Colin Jost. I'm sure it's many, many years ago.
1: Dan Plowman will sell your home Dan fast for a Dan good price. 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
1: West side of the 401 is a busy drive as you make your way out of Durham. Good news is the West 401 west of Salem has cleared, though, but the backup still remains. And westbound 401 transfers at Markham Road. Collector 2 Express, a left lane is blocked. And westbound 401 collectors at Weston, you'll find a center lane is closed. West 407 west of McCowan, a collision is slowing things down through 9th line. And eastbound Garden before Kipling, earlier problems off to the right shoulder have now cleared. If you spot a problem anytime, text it. Include the keyword traffic to 855-432-ROCK. 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

0: I've been a loser my whole life, but I never asked anybody to kill me. You know what I'm saying?
1: That's good.
0: Yeah. Yeah.
1: Yeah.
0: No, you know it. You know of yourself. I mean, listen, you got to look inward. And it's looked inward, and I see loser. Oh. Hi, Lorianne.
1: Good morning.
2: Morning.
1: Good morning.
0: How are we today?
1: Oh, okay.
0: Yeah.
1: I'm still feeling a little bit of cringiness from something that happened last night.
0: What happened?
1: Ooh. It's so embarrassing, even though I'm the one who shouldn't have been embarrassed in the situation. So I'm driving.
0: Mm.
1: And all of a sudden, the car that's in the right lane, I'm in the left lane, just on a street, decides to merge into my lane without putting his signal on, without looking, and about to sideswipe me. So I lay on my horn. He continues to just go in front of me. Like, I gave him the room to do it, but it was so close.
0: Not even a wave at the window of sorry.
2: Acknowledgement?
1: I'm not too sure. I think I did see his hand go up in the air.
0: He was giving you the finger.
1: Yeah, probably. It was such a close call that, like, my heart was pounding out of my chest.
0: Yeah.
1: But the embarrassing part is then us going in the same direction
0: right.
1: for kilometer upon kilometer.
0: It's awkward.
1: It's so awkward. Yeah, I'm like,
0: I've been there.
1: I'm not
2: You're
1: pulling
2: right.
1: up.
2: It shouldn't be awkward for you.
1: Right.
2: Right? It should be awkward for them if they acknowledge that, oh yeah, I really made a mistake.
1: Yeah. Yeah, definitely there was an acknowledgement. I don't know if it was the finger or if it was a wave, but he knew what he did. And
2: you should just get behind him and start revving your engine. No. Like you're going to plow right
0: like
2: through
0: him. Like you're Vin Diesel.
2: Yeah. Especially any stop signs or lights. Just, oh yeah, pull right up behind him.
1: Freak him out. I can't
2: That's funny. Show a little road rage.
1: No. Not with the crazy people in this world
2: No,
1: today.
2: You're right.
0: Are you a, now you do all of the driving, I guess.
1: I do.
0: So you're not often a passenger, but when you are in somebody else's car, are you a nervous passenger?
1: I bet you suck.
0: Oh, really?
1: I suck. I try so hard. It happened just a couple of weeks ago with my best friend, and I literally had to say, I'm sorry that I'm doing this. I'm sorry. Because it doesn't look like she's paying attention.
0: Right.
1: You know?
0: I'm like, we all have our habits.
1: Yeah, like, do you see the light is red? Are you going to slow right. down?
2: I am not a good passenger. Yeah. I fully admit that. I have been the passenger in a head-on collision, and I think that has always set me as a bad passenger
1: 100%.
2: Or a nervous one. And now that I'm going through the teaching of driving phase,
1: oh boy,
2: there's a lot of deep breathing exercises happening in that passenger seat.
1: Like he's giving birth.
0: Yeah, oh yeah. Maria and I always, sometimes I just hear, like, it's better you just drive, because I don't think it's my driving, but maybe it is. Maybe I'm partially to blame. I don't know. But I can see out of the corner of my eye, like, she's always reaching for the dashboard. Yeah. Or she'll squeal about something, like, oh, and I'll think, like, I'm making a left or something at a busy intersection, and I'll think, like, is there a dead kid in the road? Like, what am I missing that you're seeing?
2: Yeah. Right.
0: And I'm like, can you just stop? Stop.
1: It's horrible.
0: You're going to get me in an accident.
1: Exactly. Exactly. I'm never the passenger. So I'm never relinquishing that control. And I'm not used to it. So, but yeah, I did have to catch myself. I'm like, oh, please don't hate me. She's never going to want to drive anywhere again.
0: One time I got so mad because she made me spill my rum and coke while I was driving.
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0: GTA's Rock Station, 94.9 The Rock, Theory of a Dead Man, Barricade, brand new stuff from them, The Pumpkins in 1979. Before that, it's Lorianne. At some point yesterday, I was told a secret, and pretty soon I'll be able to tell you that secret. Coming up at 10 a.m. on the dot, you will find out what I know. Okay, stick with me until then.
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4: Toronto traffic is the worst in North America.
5: 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Traffic was horrible.
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0: 94.9 The Rock, Brian Adams, and somebody. We did Jelly Roll, too, with a liar. Jelly Roll fancies himself a comedian. The man is doing it all, and that's okay. Apparently, he did some comedy his first time on Netflix, if you haven't checked it out. Apparently, he was funny. Love it. Sam Roberts and Foo Fighters, your favorite toy. Coming up, we're going to see what The Rock Randomizer has for us. We'll do some Mother and Jimmy Eat Worlds next.
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already said that we don't look to be dead, but instead we just some thread of consciousness. I believe, and if you preach it, the world is just a peach, dripping with the juice so sweet. I believe.

0: GTA's Rock Station, 94.9 The Rock. Thank you, Rock Randomizer. Van Halen, Ain't Talking About Love. We also did some Mother Mother and Jimmy Eat World, The Middle. It's Lorianne. Tuesday morning, and it's sunny now, but the clouds should roll in, and there is a chance of a shower late this afternoon. Tonight, occasional rain and drizzle, and a low of 6. Tomorrow, not looking much better. No sun, just cloudy, and a high of 16, but a good chance of showers.
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1: Matthew Good and his band, plus iMother Earth, will play Pickering Casino Resort on May 28th. Cake is at RBC Amphitheater May 28th, and The Guess Who plays Scotiabank Arena on May 30th. Mumford & Sons' big show happening at Rogers Stadium on June 13th. The same night, Ill Scarlet will be at the Phoenix Concert Theater. And Machine Gun Kelly takes over RBC Amphitheater on June 14th. Then we have not one, not two, but three shows from our Kells. June 17th at Lee's Palace, June 18th at History, and June 19th at RBC Amphitheater. There's so much more. Check it out at therock.fm.

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0: GTA's Rock Station 94.9 The Rock, 3 days grace and kill me fast. The Rock randomizer choosing Greta Van Fleet's Safari song. Now, I've been waiting to tell you this, but I wanted everything to unfold first because I found it a little suspicious, okay? It looked like Greta Van Fleet was breaking up. A couple of days ago, they made it seem that way on their social pages. But in a new video that they posted, they say, "We're back, baby." And it shows the band playing a new song in a studio. All right. I mean, thanks for the scare. I don't know much more other than that, but we'll keep you posted about what's next.
1: Remember the three R's?
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1: Well, on July 10th, there's another three R's you need to know. Ribs, rock, and a really, really good time. Yeah, I think that works. 94.9 The Rock and the Rotary Club of Whitby Sunrise bring you The Trues, live at Whitby Rib Fest Plus, Friday, July 10th at Victoria Fields. Also taking the stage is Feral Minx, High Teens, Bad Thieves, and WEP. 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

0: 94.9 The Rock, a nice sunny morning, but it should get cloudier this afternoon, unfortunately, and there is a chance of a shower late in the afternoon, a high of 11. Tonight, occasional rain and drizzle, a low of 6, and tomorrow, cloudy, unfortunately, a good chance of showers, but a high of 16.
1: If you were in the GTA during the early 2000s, you might have heard these guys' chill tones on the airwaves. And while Ill Scarlet hasn't dropped much lately, this year is a pretty big milestone for them, and you're not going to want to miss it. 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

0: GTA's Rock Station 94.9, The Rock, Finger 11, The Mountain, Goo Goo Dolls, and Iris. Before that, it's Lorianne. All right. Elephant in the room. How are we feeling about Mitch Marner? I mean, he never scored more than 3 goals in a single playoff with the Leafs, but he's already scored 6 with the Golden Knights. I mean, does it sting? Well, sure, it stings, but it's not like it was on purpose. I mean, so much goes into winning than just one single player. And that's what I'm going to just tell myself so I don't cry about it. All right, okay. The Knights, they face the Ducks for Game 5 tonight at 9:30.
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0: KTA's Rock Station, 94.9 The Rock, April Wine, Sign of the Gypsy Queen. We also did some Royal Otis, Who's Your Boyfriend, and Billy Talent, Fallen Leaves. Sunny now, but the clouds should take over, at least partly, this afternoon. There is a chance of a shower late this afternoon, too. High of just 11 tonight. Occasional rain and drizzle with a low of 6. Tomorrow, we're getting up to 16, which is nice, but it looks like cloudy and a good chance of shower.
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0: Sorry. 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

0: GTA's Rock Station, 94.9 The Rock. Thank you, Rock Randomizer, Motorhead, and Ace of Spades. It's Lorianne. A mini Motorhead museum recently opened up in England, in the town that Lemmy was born in. There's a bar in it, of course, and they serve official Motorhead beers and Lemmy lemonade. And the museum, of course, has memorabilia and artwork. It is raising funds for the Lemmy Project, which is cool, too. But for those of us that won't be getting to Stoke-on-Trent, England anytime soon, you can see what it's all about on YouTube.
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3: Craig
2: this...
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3: 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Yeah.
2: And you don't complain?
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3: I would do a different spa experience. I don't think I could just go from pool to sauna. The sauna thing, I've never gotten. I'm sure it's good for your pores and all that stuff.
2: Right.
3: I just don't want to sit with my thoughts for that long.
2: Your evil, dark, horrible thoughts.
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Or a highway to hell. 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

CKGE, Durham, Toronto. From a transmitter in some farmer's field on a big hill blanketing southern Ontario with Devil Rock, this is the GTA's Rock Station, 94.9 The

Our Lady Peace and Clumsy for the 90s at noon. We kicked it off with Chris Cornell, Can't Change Me. And it continues with some Beasties. So what you on 94.9 The Rock.

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0: GTA's Rock Station, 94.9 The Rock, the tragically hit for the 90s at noon, springtime in Vienna. We did some Beastie Boys too, So What You Want. And it looks like Mike D is doing some stuff. He announced his first ever UK and European solo shows just today, and also is debuting a solo single. It's called Switch Up, if you want to take a listen online. For the 90s at noon, we also did some OLP and Chris Cornell. And coming up, let's do Blink-182.
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8: It happened really quickly. 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We held offers, and the following Tuesday, that was it. It was done.
9: It was on the

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0: GTA's Rock Station 94.9 The Rock. Some rage against the machine. Killing in the Name for the 90s at noon. Alanis Morissette, Hand in My Pocket. And Alanis will be one of the performers to kick off the FIFA World Cup. Every country is going to have an opening ceremonies. Ours is June 12th. And it's going to feature performances by Alanis, Michael Bublé as well, and Alessia Cara. More may be announced as we get closer to the event, so we'll keep you posted. It's Lorianne for the 90s at noon. We also did Blink 182, All the Small Things. And since we were just talking about a 90s girl, let's tell you what happened on this day in 1990. Nora Dunn and Sinead O'Connor, they boycotted Saturday Night Live to protest Andrew Dice Clay's hosting, which was perceived as sexist. The show used a time delay for the third time in its history. That's what happened on this day in the 90s.
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0: GTA's Rock Station, 94.9 The Rock, Neil Young in downtown. It's Lorianne. Hey, so in the 90s, I didn't play a lot of video games, but I played a ton of Super Mario Brothers. And because of that, I just might be a little smarter than those that didn't. Check this out. Honestly, 90s kids that played Super Mario Brothers developed 11 high IQ thinking patterns that kids today do not have. Wow, who'd have thought? Go ahead, thank your parents for buying that Nintendo and let them know that you're better off because of it.
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4: 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All because of another word that begins with C. Care. The care that C Aurora Paving takes doing everything. 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C Aurora Paving. You bet your asphalt they're good.
0: We have two more for the 90s at noon. Odds coming up after the Dave Matthews Band. So much to say. 94.9 The Rock.

0: GTA's Rock Station 94.9 The Rock, Rush and Tom Sawyer. We did Noah Kahan and the Great Divide. Didn't work out so good for the Blue Jays yesterday, first game against the Tampa Bay Rays, but they'll try it again tonight, and it'll be a whole different story. 7:07, go Jays, go.
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0: GTA's Rock Station, 94.9 The Rock, new beaches, should have known better. And Jeff popped in with something like a little preview of Classic Rock Sunday. It was Animals in Monterey. And he will be here on Saturday with a new episode of Records and Rockstars. Greatest debut album openers, part one. So yes, this is at least a two-parter. So that happens at 6 o'clock Saturday. And then another edition of Classic Rock Sundays on a long weekend, Sunday starting at noon.
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1: 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Ribs, rock, and a really, really good time. 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Also taking the stage is Feral Minx, High Teens, Bad Thieves, and WEP. 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

0: 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It's happening Friday, July 10th at Victoria Fields. What a perfect way to spend a Friday in July. 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

0: building excitement, one eargasm at a time. 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
1: What if Adrian said that they wanted to do something that you had zero interest in, like a spa?
2: Right.
1: Okay, so Adrian says, hey, I just heard of
2: Craig
1: this...
2: Craig spent 12 hours at a spa?
1: I just heard of this great vegetarian restaurant, and I want to go there for brunch, and then I want to do this other thing, whatever it might be, and none of it is to your liking.
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1: Do you suck it up and do it?
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1: Yeah. And you don't complain.
2: No. If that's what she wants to do. No, I'll stop at Wendy's on the way home. But
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2: I would do a different spa experience. I don't think I could just go from pool to pool to sauna. The sauna thing, I've never gotten. 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I'm sure it's good for your pores and all that stuff.
1: Right.
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1: Matthew Good and his band, plus I Mother Earth, will play Pickering Casino Resort on May 28th. Cake is at RBC Amphitheater May 28th, and the Guess Who plays Scotiabank Arena on May 30th. Mumford & Sons, big show happening at Rogers Stadium on June 13th. The same night, Ill Scarlet will be at the Phoenix Concert Theater. And Machine Gun Kelly takes over RBC Amphitheater on June 14th. Then we have not one, not two, but three shows from Arkells. June 17th at Lee's Palace, June 18th at History, and June 19th at RBC Amphitheater. There's so much more. 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

0: That's Tool, 94.9 The Rock, GTA's Rock Station, courtesy of the Rock Randomizer with Schism. Stuck on Planet Earth, High Vibration off their latest album called All But Nothing, streaming wherever you get it. Oasis, Don't Look Back in Anger as well. How are we? Another nice day. Should be like this most of the week. But we get closer to the long weekend, getting a little warmer each day as well. Sunday, looking for highs of like 27. Or Monday, rather. I knew it was one of those 2 days. But we're inching our way up there, right? So enjoy the sunshine, and it actually might start to feel a little bit like spring.
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1: Reluctantly crouched at the starting line. 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

don't take our marching orders from some idiot at head office in New York or Los Angeles. No, we take them from some idiot right here. 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

0: 94.9 The Rock, GTA's Rock Station, Finger 11 with Paralyzer. A billion streams for that song. Think about what that number is, a billion. I don't have a billion of anything, but that is crazy, isn't it? It's huge, too. It's a very big number, very bigly. Linger from Cranberries before that, and Brady Music from Sublime with Until the Sun Explodes. 3:10. What day are we at? Tuesday still? Man, this is like the longest day ever. You know what it is? It's because we're looking forward to the long weekend coming up, right? It's just staring at Friday afternoon.
1: 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Two left lanes are blocked. Solid on approach. 401 east through Durham. Some volume picking up through Whitby and Oshawa. I should mention as well through Ajax, it is starting to slow. Don Valley Parkway north, a busy one from Bloor. Dufferin in the 407 off limits, serious collision. Rock traffic is brought to you in part by Ride for the Ridge, calling all cyclists. The RBC Ride for the Ridge is Sunday, May 24th. Whether it's your first ride of the year or first ride ever, ride, raise, and rally for the hospitals of Lake Ridge Health, rideforTheRidge.ca. I'm Atal Sperling. More traffic on the Rock in minutes.
0: Sure is some birdie out there. 13 for the high. We're almost there. 6 overnight tonight. Chance of some thunderstorms rolling through and some showers overnight into tomorrow as well, with 16 for the high. Then we start to warm up a little bit. We'll be like 15 on Thursday. I know you're saying, but that's not quite what we're thinking of. I know. But overnight lows are only going down to like 7 degrees. We're going to have some clear skies starting Friday, right through the entire long weekend until Monday at some point in time. But they've got 21, 23, 21, and then 25, the high for Monday. There's a slight chance of a shower on Monday at some point in time. But, you know, and I'll keep my eye on this, too. If we get any more changes in the predictions, what the long weekend's looking like, because this really is the kickoff to summer, right? I will let you know right away. It is a high priority for me. I just want to know when I can get my boat in the water. It's 12 right now, Drock.
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0: That's 21 Pilots and City Walls, 94.9 The Rock, GTA's Rock Station, Sex on Fire from Kings of Leon, Time Machine, new one from Talk. He's back in a big way, and his tune. What do I have to say about it? You know? He didn't think like his last couple songs were so massive. And got a funny feeling this is going to go the same way, too. Semisonic before that with Closing Time off of Feeling Strangely Fine. It's one of those albums. Have we done that yet on the Friday Night Full Album Experience? I got to go back and have a look and see if not, I got to put it on the list. That's one of those ones that really needs to get focused on. By the way, this Friday night at 11 o'clock, sorry, at 10 o'clock, Lee Eckley will play Peter Gabriel's So from 1986, 40-year anniversary of that song. All right, we'll do that in its entirety Friday night at 10 o'clock.
1: 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Eastbound 401 Express out by Islington. Two left lanes are blocked. It is jammed from south of Pearson. Heading beyond that, it really doesn't get heavy again until Avenue Road through the 404. Eastbound 401 through Durham. Loading up through Ajax Parkway North. A busy one from Bloor. 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I'm Atal Sperling. More traffic on The Rock in minutes.
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0: So cool. May 28th, Pickering Casino Resort. Matthew Good with this band and I'm Mother Earth as well. One of those little groove numbers after a debut dig. This is So Gently We Go. 94.9 The Rock, GTA's Rock Station.

0: MGK with Freddie Durst and Fix Your Face. Who said there was anything wrong with it anyway? Our Lady Peace with Superman's Dead, Linkin Park, Crawling, and the Mothers with So Gently We Go, 351, Nirvana, and some Bad Child. We'll get to that in just a couple seconds. Put your seatbelt on because we're going to get into some real rocky surfaces later today.
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1: 401 just busy with volume both directions through the city. There's no issue at all. Heading into Durham, eastbound some volume, west knee to Salem. Not bad through Whippy, Oshawa. The Parkway North, a busy one from Dundas. 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I'm Atal Sperling. 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
2: The World Health Organization says it can't force people to quarantine over the hantavirus. They are telling passengers from the cruise ship at the center of an outbreak to isolate for 42 days, but officials cannot say whether that's happening. So far, 11 cases have been reported across the globe. The WHO is still downplaying the risk. However, they are admitting more cases are possible in the weeks ahead. Ontario's Auditor General is sounding the alarm about unqualified truck drivers. In a new report, she's pointing to career colleges which have cut corners on training. She also says the province isn't doing enough to make sure bad drivers can't get a CDL. And across the GTA, gas prices are creeping back up. They're expected to rise 2 cents overnight, and that would put the average pump price just under $1.89 later. The Jays are still hosting Tampa Bay for Game 2 of a 3-game series. At this point, Toronto has not won a game against the Rays this season. In NHL playoffs, the Habs take on the Sabres in Montreal. Later tonight, the Golden Knights host the Anaheim Ducks, and the Montreal Victoire taking on the Frost in Minnesota. If you have a traffic tip, let us know anytime. Just text keyword traffic to 855-432-RUCK. I'm John Cook. 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

0: 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Has Hard Lines, Trumbellas, some Eminem, Muse, and the Stones as well with Painted Black. Christian Pritchard, amigo, ¿cómo está? How are you, buddy?
1: Oh, buddy, you know what? Like, I've been underground and I've been grooving away here and, you know, I've got lots to tell everyone, but I can't tell it all.
0: Well, you know what?
1: And no, I didn't get a change of
0: You're not Christine yet?
1: No. Listen to my voice. I still sound like radio.
0: Exactly. Radio. Well, I'll tell you what.
1: Yeah.
0: We'll just let out enough to win like I usually do. All right?
1: Yeah, exactly.
0: All right. We'll do that in a second. Maytel traffic.
2: 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We've got some problems taking out the right lane. Heading into Durham, 401 eastbound, it's slow from West Nee to Salem. Westbound, a bit heavy through the 412. Heading northbound Don Valley Parkway, it's jammed from Bloor. And rock traffic is brought to you in part by Steve Sheds and Sons in Oshawa. Who gives a shed? Steve does, but you know who else gives a shed? Steve's Sons. Find the ideal shed for your property from the family that knows sheds best. Steve Sheds and Sons on Bloor, east of Simcoe, Oshawa. I'm Atal Sperling. More traffic on the rock in minutes.
0: Hi, Mr. Pritchard.
1: So, Doug, you know, I've been going on and off about this and that I'll be opening and changes and this and that and the other. Well, I'm down to the final weeks, and there's a few people that intimately know what it is, and I'm still not allowed to say what it is. But when the cat is out of the bag, it's going to be huge.
0: Okay.
1: And there's one guy that knows, and you just got to go around Reader, because Reader goes and tells everybody anyway. So, you know.
0: Exactly. I do know.
1: Yeah. But that's one thing that I'm excited about is that when we do open, we'll be able to do some collabs with people like the Carousel Bakery out of the St. Lawrence Market. And, of course, our good buddy Ted Reeder at the joint. And that's all I can say. But I'm telling you, what we're doing is really cool.
0: Okay.
1: And one aspect is, like, revolutionary. It really is. I'm very excited about it.
0: Okay, cool. I can hardly wait till we get into it. What are we going to cook today, my friend?
1: Well, you know what we're going to do? The other day, for Mother's Day, I made something really, really fun. I got out on the grill, and just because Kim had bought one of those flash last-minute sale things, and I'm like, oh, okay, whatever. And she had breakfast sausages, and I'm like, oh, okay, whatever, cool. I made a breakfast sausage, apple, pepper, onion, and garlic pasta. But what I did was I put the sausage on the grill, the peppers on the grill, the apples on the grill, a little bit of wood chip in there, and gave it a bit of a smoke slowly. And then I put it into the bowl, and I used whatever pasta I had at the time. I

0: use the fusilli, and then I mix it all together. You wouldn't believe that combination of apple, sausages, plain breakfast sausage chopped up, and then the peppers, the onions, the garlic. I put a little bit of cream in there. And just to make it robusto, I used sage, which I also put on the grill to give it a little smoke, okay?
1: Mm-hmm.
0: But you could use rosemary, too. I'm telling you, this was great. Even my mother-in-law liked it. So that's...
2: And she usually doesn't like anything you make.
0: No.
2: I'm kidding.
0: All jokes aside, because Kim's listening, and, you know, here we go. She's the best critic of the food because she loves everything, right?
2: Yeah.
0: But that was absolutely mind-blowing. And because it was Mother's Day, everyone had contributed some great food. My sister-in-law made some great stuff. Of course, Kim made this little famous finger sandwiches. My mother-in-law made this just insane salad. So food is good, man. But this pasta dish, amazing. And I can tell you one thing about the restaurant. It's not pasta I'm opening.
2: No.
0: But one day it will be. Because, man, oh, man, that is still my thing. And this sausage apple pasta will take you. And people are like, that doesn't sound Italian. Nonsense. When you're using apple and different flavors, I even use some mustard seed, you're doing what's called mostarda. And mostarda is like a fruit jam that's like a mustard. So I'm creating a mustard off the grill with sausage. So how does sausage and mustard not taste great? But that combination of apples and sausage, as we all know, insane.
2: No,
0: fry
2: dude,
0: it. Mind-blowing.
2: I'm doing a fry-up on the weekend. I'm actually going to do this. I'm going to modify that slightly, though. I'm going to griddle it up with the apple and the sausages. I'm going to cut them up in bits and then throw them some potatoes in there, too.
0: Oh, yep. And ladies and gentlemen,
2: then
0: the
2: your other vegetables, too, right?
0: Yeah, for sure. You are the king of the flat-top grill, Doug Elliott.
2: Well... I know. Listen, it's now that the weather's starting to turn again, I can start using it a lot more.
0: You know what? Like, you know, I'm just standing outside on a break right now, and I'm thinking, when is this weather going to come? I've been pulling my fresh herbs in and out of the house.
2: I know.
0: And I'm like, come on,
2: this
0: man.
2: Weekend,
0: I'm not
2: pal.
0: Talking about those fresh herbs.
2: No. Don't worry. Those will make it through. We're talking this weekend.
0: Really? Finally,
2: yeah.
0: Huh?
2: Yeah. We'll get
0: That's
2: into
0: terrific. Because
2: it's a long weekend. Yeah. We're getting into the 20s.
0: Ah, finally, huh?
2: I know.
0: We deserve it, man.
2: Exactly.
0: We deserve it. This is what we call as Canadians, sit on the hood of your car, crack open a six-pack, and pull out the Zeppelin.
2: Oh, or man.
0: For wine, because you're in Canada.
2: Dude, you're dating yourself right now. It's sitting on the hood of your El Camino, right?
0: Ooh, what would it be like to have an El Camino?
2: Well, now would be a different story, but back then it wasn't. Hey, listen, if anybody needs to find you, Christian, how do they get you?
0: Well, you can go to the BS Chef on Instagram. And as always, folks, it's good to be back with the Duggar Elliott O.
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0: R. Kell's Leather Jacket, 94.9 The Rock. Soundgarden, Spoon Man. Also, brand new music from Theory. Song called Barricade. I love it. Kaleo's Way Down We Go as well. 441, how you doing? Sports? Yeah, there's a lot of it tonight. We'll go through it all in a second. Let's get a look on the traffic there, Mate Bell.
1: 401 through the city, just busy with volume, no live lane problems at all. Heading into Durham, eastbound heavy from Westney over to Salem. A bit slow through Whippy, Oshawa. Don Valley Parkway North, just typically slow at this point from Bloor. And Rock Traffic is brought to you in part by the Capitol Theater in Port Hope. Experience world-class live theater at the Capitol starting May 15th through the 31st. 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I'm Atal Sperling. More traffic on The Rock in minutes.
0: All right, the Jays struggled a little bit out of the gate last night, but then kind of settled into it. They lost 8-5 last night, but it was still a good game. Kevin Gausman, first Jays pitcher with 2,000 strikeouts. So there you go. Woo! He's way up there in the standings. I think Mad Max actually is number two in active pitchers right now. Jays 9.5 games back of Tampa Bay and a bunch back of probably 7.5 of the Yankees. So they got a long way to go to sort of get back into contention. But, you know, the season is young. By the way, if you're watching the hockey tonight, let's go Buffalo. My Habs fans right now painting their faces in red, white, and blue. Oh, man. Anyway, the game tonight, 7 o'clock in Montreal. Buffalo down 2-1, but they can play all 7. Just keep reminding everybody who's a Habs fan. That's why we play the 7 games. Hey, also, later tonight, with a series tied up at 2 out west, Anaheim are in Vegas to take on the Golden Knights. Mitch Marner, by the way, leading the NHL in playoff points this year. Not a surprise, is it? No!
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2: 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Ribs, rock, and a really, really good time. 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

0: 94 other Rock, GTA's Rock Station. That's Weezer's Go Away. Killers, Mr. Brightside. 4:53, the Quitting Time tune. We'll get to that at 5 o'clock. Grandson in a couple seconds as well. Funny story. This is hilarious. I don't know why anybody would want to do this, but it's still a funny story. This woman, she liked her meatballs. Made a whole bunch of, this is the truth too. She made a whole bunch of her old homemade meatballs and showed up at Costco. Dressed up like, you know, like one of those food samplers. Nobody said a word to her. She just rolls right in. Posing as a Costco employee, sits there passing out meatballs to everybody walking by. Total, about 220 homemade meatballs over 4 hours before anybody realized that she wasn't like a real employee. Oh, man. Well, it's a good thing they were good. And they, you know, like they weren't tainted with anything, apparently. I wonder if she got the contract to get her meatballs sold there. Probably not, though.
1: 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And while Ill Scarlet hasn't dropped much lately, this year is a pretty big milestone for them, and you're not going to want to miss it. 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

0: West Grandson's Bloodwater, 94.9 The Rock, 5 o'clock. We're back to The Rock with some the 5 o'clock Quitting Time tune in a second. A band from Australia, 4 letters. That's it.
1: Just volume along the 401 through the city in either direction. No live lane problems that I've been made aware of. Through Durham, eastbound heavy from Whites to Salem. It's slow into Whippy, Oshawa. Westbound side drags through the 412, the Don Valley Parkway North. It's jammed from Bloor. 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I'm Atal Sperling. More traffic on The Rock in minutes.
2: Durham police are probing a suspicious fire in Pickering. This happened at a home that was under construction close to Alexander Knox Road and Peter Matthews Drive. It was fully engulfed by the time fire crews got there, and this isn't the first time. Earlier this month, there were 3 similar fires at different construction sites in that area. Unqualified truck drivers are getting behind the wheel across Ontario, and that's the warning from the province's Auditor General. She says the government is not doing a good job overseeing the industry. Her report's also blaming career colleges who cut corners on training hours and skills. And the Toronto District School Board is cutting 218 staff positions and eliminating another 91 vacant positions. The layoffs come as Canada's largest school board remains under the direction of the province. The TDSB says the cuts are part of efforts to protect classroom learning and restore long-term financial stability. The Jays are still searching for their first win of the season against Tampa. They'll send Patrick Corbin to the mound for game 2 of the series down at the Dome. The Habs host game 4 of their series with the Sabres tonight. Later on, Vegas welcomes Anaheim. If you have a traffic tip, let us know anytime. Just text keyword traffic to 855-432-ROCK. I'm John Cook, news, weather, and more on the 94.9 The Rock app and DurhamRadioNews.com.
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0: 94.9 The Rock, GTA's Rock Station, 3 days grace, Kill Me Fast. Also, My Chemical Romance, Welcome to the Black Parade. Somber's Undressed and In Excess with New Sensations. It's kind of funny because you mentioned, you know, like four letters, Australia. Everybody's like, Icy Daisy. I'm like, well, yeah. There's the other band, too, that were huge in the 80s, In Excess. That was New Sensation. What's going on? How you doing? All good? Well, I hope so. By the way, Lorianne was telling us about this earlier today. Journey, the Final Frontier Tour. Scotiabank Arena, the 4th of November. Tickets go on sale Friday. Thursday, starting with Craig and Lucky, we're going to be given tickets to go catch Journey. All day, another big one-day giveaway, all right? Journey will be the keyword. And we have a ton of tickets all day Thursday. Starting first thing in the morning with Craig and Lucky, they get in here right after Ed the Sock wraps up.
1: Eastbound 401 at the Express approaching the 427. Looks like we have some problems in the right lane. But other than that, it's just a very busy drive on the 401 through the city. Heading into Durham, eastbound, pretty jammed from Whites to Salem. Into Whitby, Oshawa, you've got a tie-up. The Don Valley Parkway North, it is slow from Bloor. Rock traffic is brought to you in part by Ride for the Ridge, calling all cyclists. The RBC Ride for the Ridge is Sunday, May 24th. Whether it's your first ride of the year or first ride ever, ride, raise, and rally for the hospitals of Lake Ridge Health. RideForTheRidge.ca. I'm Atal Sperling. More traffic on the Rock in minutes.
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1: 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New one from Evanescence as well called Who You Follow. 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True's, Whitby Rib Fest, High Teens, Feral Minx, Bad Thieves, Wet Friday, all on the bill. 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If you don't have the Rock app, I've said this once before, I'll say it again. Go get it. It's free. App Store, Google Play Store, just download it. We don't follow you. We don't stalk you. We don't send you too many emails. Just reminders on some certain things that we've got going on, right? So things that we want you to be aware of.
2: 401 eastbound in the express by the 427. The right lane still blocked. Eastbound 401 heavy. Beyond that, towards the 404. Through the Durham region, 401 east, you've got a delay. From Whites to Salem, busy into Whippy, Oshawa. Parkway north, it's slow from Bloor. 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I'm Atal Sperling. More traffic on the Rock in minutes.
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0: she's clear if that's what she wants to do. 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
0: I would do a different spa experience. 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

0: That's Lumineers and Ophelia, 94.9 The Rock, Noah Kahan's Great Divide, and also You Too with Desire, courtesy of Jeff Woods. 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That happens every single Sunday, noon to 6, right here at 94.9 The Rock. By the way, Craig and Lucky are back tomorrow morning as well. Ed the Sock tonight at midnight, Lee Eckley's in after 6 o'clock, and also John Angus McDonald at 8 with Generation Next Radio. 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

0: Tragically Hip's 50 Mission Cap as we head home with the Hip 94.9 The Rock. Back at it in a couple seconds with Lee Eckley. Hang on.
1: Just busy with volume on the 401 through the city. Earlier problems, East Express by the 427. Long gone. Heading into Durham, eastbound slow from Brock Road to Salem. Again, Brock Street out towards Stevenson. Westbound side drags through the 412. There's a delay eastbound 407 from the 412 out to Stevenson. And Rock traffic is brought to you in part by R. Havery Landscaping. 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I'm Atal Sperling. More traffic on The Rock in minutes.
2: Another person is testing positive for hantavirus. This case is in a Spanish passenger who was on the cruise at the center of the outbreak. They're now quarantined inside of a military hospital. Officials say the ship is heading back to the Netherlands. That's where it's going to be disinfected. So far, 11 cases have been confirmed in various countries. And gas prices are approaching $1.90 a liter once again. In the GTA, the cost of gas is set to go up 2 cents at midnight. By tomorrow, you could be paying close to $1.89 a liter. And Stats Canada is reminding you to fill out your census. The agency's been asking Canadians to get their response in by today, but they also say it's not a hard deadline and they'll follow up if they don't get anything back. That said, it is still mandatory. Well, the Jays continue their series with Tampa down at the Dome. So far, the Birds have yet to beat the Rays this season. In NHL playoffs, the Habs are up 2-1 on the Sabres. Tonight's game 4 comes from Montreal. Later on, the Vegas Golden Knights will host the Ducks. That series tied up at 2. And the Montreal Victoire play the Frost in Minnesota. Winner moves on to the championship series. If you have a traffic tip, let us know anytime. Just text keyword traffic to 855-432-ROCK. I'm John Cook. 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
1: Right. Partner, keep on rolling, baby. You know what time it is.

Hey, this is Scott Anderson from Finger 11, and I am being paid a lot of money to say that you're listening to our new song, The Mountain, on 94.9 The Rock.

0: 94.9 The Rock, GTA's Rock Station. Finger 11 just wrapped up their slate of dates with 3 days grace last night in St. John's, Newfoundland. And the tour is going to take a break, at least for 3 days grace, until the first week of June. The Mountain, the new Finger 11 single, plus some older Limp Bizkit with Roland. And I'm Lee Ackley, rolling through it Tuesday night. How's it going? It's 6:15. John Angus McDonald from The Trues is here at 8 o'clock. He has Generation Next Radio. And in the spotlight this week, it's Social Hysteria out of Toronto. Their new song is called Selfish Son. So check this out. What else have we got going on? Well, we'll start there and continue on with Nickelback and Kansas and Big Sugar and Maytel's Traffic next.
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2: Matthew Good and his band, plus I Mother Earth, will play Pickering Casino Resort on May 28th. Cake is at RBC Amphitheater May 28th, and the Guess Who plays Scotiabank Arena on May 30th. Mumford & Sons, big show happening at Rogers Stadium on June 13th. The same night, Ill Scarlet will be at the Phoenix Concert Theater. And Machine Gun Kelly takes over RBC Amphitheater on June 14th. Then we have not one, not two, but three shows from our Kells. June 17th at Lee's Palace, June 18th at History, and June 19th at RBC Amphitheater. There's so much more. 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
8: Just volume along the 401 through the city, both ways. No real relief yet. Eastbound 401 through Durham, it is slow from Brock Road to Salem. A tie up through Whitby and Oshawa. Big bunch up eastbound on the 407, 412 to Stevenson. And rock traffic is brought to you in part by Mercedes-Benz Durham. 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I'm Maytel Sperling. More traffic on the rock in minutes.
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Have it your way. Big Sugar. And they're going to be at the Bond Street Event Center next week celebrating 30 years of heavy.

0: Miami Vision. I'm Lee Eckley. How you doing? The Blue Jays have lost four straight games to Tampa Bay, and that's created a lot more space between the two in the American League East. I love the way the Rays play, but man, they sure had a nice jump on the Jays last night. Early runs from the Rays, a quick comeback, but it was meaningless as the Rays knocked a few more guys in and manufactured some runs. I really like the way they play the game. Early in the season right now, but it's kind of hard to not think about looking back on our first seven games with them at the end of the year and ask what if. So we'll wait and see what happens tonight. It's about time they get a W on the board against Tampa Bay just after 7 o'clock. 6:41, and coming up, you too, and some Jeff Woods as he drops in a second here.
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13: Just leftover volume on the 401 through the city. That's it. That's all. Heading into Durham, eastbound 401. Still a bit of a drag between Westney and Salem, but passing that totally fine. Don Valley Parkway north through Bloor had some problems in the right lane. 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I'm Atal Sperling with traffic on the Rock.
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0: GTA's Rock Station, 94.9 The Rock, Matt Mays. It's been a while since we've heard anything new from him. And he's only doing a limited number of dates this summer. A whole bunch out east, and only one in Ontario, in Guelph at the Hillside Festival on July the 19th. Cocaine Cowgirl from Matt and his band El Torpedo. I'm Lee Eckley. Hey, we had a big concert announcement this morning. Here it is. The Rock welcomes Journey, the final Frontier tour, coming to Scotiabank Arena on November the 4th. And tickets go on sale this coming Friday morning, 10 o'clock, on the Rock app. Or you can join us all day Thursday for a Journey one-day giveaway.
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0: Flea from Red Hot Chili Peppers was in town and played the Opera House the other night with his new jazz band called Honora, where he played bass and some trumpet as well. And we've got some great pics from David McDonald up on the Rock socials. And Red Hot Chili Peppers on 94.9 The Rock, GTA's Rock Station.

Grandma in July with JJ Wild. Bush. And hey, what do you think? What do you think? No frost advisory tonight, but showers and a low near 5. 94.9 The Rock.

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1: 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And this summer, Rain Maida is going on the road with his bride, Chantal Kreviazuk. And they're calling the tour, I'm Going to Break Your Heart. And it'll follow the release of each of their memoirs, which are coming out concurrently on August the 5th. I think they're playing Danforth Music Hall in September or October. 7:19, I'm Lee Eckley. How's it going? Jeff Woods coming up in a few minutes here, plus Jelly Roll and Big Wreck. And John Angus McDonald from The Trues has Toronto's Social Hysteria on Generation Next at 8 o'clock.
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2: 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Also taking the stage is Feral Minx, High Teens, Bad Thieves, and WEP. 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
13: 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Just imagine if I took over the Rock Randomizer. Because I did. Give this a listen.

0: New stuff from Big Wreck, Dog with a Gun. GTA's Rock Station, 94.9 The Rock. We've got Montreal and Buffalo in NHL playoff action tonight. They're playing in Montreal. And let's see, the Habs have a two games to one lead over the Sabres. But the Sabres are leading about halfway through the first period. It's 1-0. And later on tonight, it's the Ducks and the Golden Knights. Meanwhile, the Blue Jays and Tampa Bay Devil Rays are just underway.
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0: 94.9 The Rock, GTA's Rock Station with Gob and Lee Eckley on a Tuesday night. How's it going? Canadian census deadline is today. Don't forget, it's at midnight. Just go online, tap in your code. Take you about 10, 15 minutes to finish. Did mine yesterday. And yeah, I got to be honest, I find some of the questions to be a little invasive. But knowing how important that information is and how it's held in the hands of Stats Canada and doesn't leave their oversight makes things a little more palatable. Anyhow, the census is taken every 5 years, and it's essential for understanding the needs of the population. It affects healthcare, transportation, emergency services, education, also determines federal transfer payments. And it goes back a long way. It's not like they haven't done these for a long time. It first started over 400 years ago, between 1665 and 1666, in New France, primarily to assess population size, tax capacity, military service potential, blah, blah, blah. And over time, the census has evolved to include detailed demographic and social information, reflecting the changing needs of Canadian society. So do your duty and get things done before midnight. 7:49, Generation X Radio, and John Angus McDonald from The Trues, coming up.
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My heart is breaking, hands are shaking, bugs are crawling all over me. 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My head is aching, my hands are shaking, bugs are crawling all over me. Son of a bitch!

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1: 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I'm your host, John Angus McDonald. I play in The Trues. How are you doing out there? Thanks for being here with me. Thanks for tuning in. Thanks for checking out some new music. The generation that's coming up next here on Generation Next. But quickly before we get into the music, I want to throw out that if you happen to be on the East Coast of the United States this week, my band, The Trues, we're doing the acoustic trio version of the band. That's me and my brother Colin and Jack. The three OG members of The Trues. We do this little acoustic trio stripped down set sometimes. We're taking it to a couple cities on the U.S. East Coast. We're going to be in Philly on May 13th at Kung Fu Necktie, Brooklyn, New York on the 14th at Littlefield, and then the Clayton Opera House in sort of west upstate western New York. That's on this Saturday, the 16th. So if you find yourself south of the border, come on out and see us play some acoustic guitars. Should be a good time. All right, shameless self-promotion over. Let's get into some new music. This is Social Hysteria. They're out of Toronto, Ontario. We're going to be hearing a new song from them called Selfish Son. But first, a little bit about Social Hysteria. They are a Canadian alternative rock band from Toronto, formed in 2013 and known for its blend of gritty riffs, melodic hooks, and high-energy performances. They have earned national and international attention with radio play across Canada, charting on the Canadian Rock Top 100 with the single Skewed Overrule, and winning the International Portuguese Music Award for Best Rock Performance for their song Don't Ask, Don't Tell. Wow, I didn't know of the International Portuguese Music Awards. That's interesting. The band is currently releasing a new album produced by renowned multi-instrumentalist Alain Johannes, former member of Queens of the Stone Age, Them Crooked Vultures, and Chris Cornell's solo band, and 11, which features guest performances by Johannes himself, former Pearl Jam drummer Dave Abruzzese, oh, that's really cool, Matt Johnson, former drummer for Jeff Buckley and St. Vincent, and Kevin, ooh, I'm going to butcher this name, Figueiredo of Extreme. I should know his name. I apologize. This upcoming release